0: You know how every safety rule has a story behind it? Well, we just found the story for this particular one. It's B-Dub. A guy in Ohio decided it would be a great idea to eat a 10-piece chicken nugget meal while riding one of the biggest roller coasters in America. Not a kiddie coaster. We're talking 300 feet in the air, nearly 100 miles an hour, and apparently one man thinking, you know what this ride needs? Barbecue sauce. The best part or worst part is how he got the nuggets out of the ride. He hid them in his underwear, which means the real victim might be those nuggets. Video shows him trying not to choke while stuffing nuggets in his mouth during the first drop. Somehow he managed to eat 7 of the 10. That's not impressive. That's a medical emergency with dipping sauce. The park saw the video, banned him for life. Not just from that park, but from every Six Flags property too. Like, imagine explaining that to your friends. Yeah, I got permanently banned from amusement parks. Why? Fighting? Stealing? No. Underwear nuggets. And somewhere out there, a roller coaster safety meeting just got a whole lot more specific.
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1: You know, a concert's a big deal when the opener could headline their own stadium tour. Alan Jackson's final show, Last Call, One More for the Road, is already loaded with stars. And now they've added the king himself, George Strait. Show happens June 27th in Nashville. The lineup is ridiculous. It includes Eric Church, Luke Combs, Riley Green, Lainey Wilson, and Carrie Underwood. At this point, the backstage area has more country hits than my entire music library. And now the big question. Do Alan and George dust off Murder on Music Row and play it live? Because if that happens, country fans might collectively lose their minds. Or at least start arguing online about how country music was better when gas was a dollar a gallon.
2: 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We're taking over downtown Cave City from 8 to 11 with Mopar Mania. 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

Are you ready for some free gas? It's B-Dub. The summer of red, white, and fuel is on. In another couple days, we draw another $250 gas card winner. Let's go. At B-Dub Radio on Instagram or Facebook. 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

0: Wake Up with Todd and Kelly weekday mornings on WHHT. What we got tomorrow? Anything to be scared of, Kelly?
1: You might be afraid, like very afraid. We're going to talk about the top things that men are afraid of, even as adults.
0: Okay, we will terrifyingly listen to that.
1: And
0: made up a new word, terrifyingly. What else have we got?
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0: Netflix proved two things. We love monsters, and apparently we also love watching rich people have relationship problems and fancy clothes. The most watched shows of the year are out, and one of them might surprise you. That's next.
1: I knew I'd see her around. I'd be at some party. She'd show up and I'd be walking out. Or across some parking lot, hiding behind her sister. I'd look up, she'd be at the red light beside me in that white Maxima with the sticker on the back. I'd ask,

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1: If you're a country music fan, this is starting to look less like a concert and more like the Avengers assembling in cowboy boots. Alan Jackson is wrapping up his farewell show, Last Call, One for the Road, in Nashville on June 27th. And somehow the lineup just got even bigger. George Strait has officially been added, which means there's a very real chance we could see them perform Murder on Music Row together. And if that happens, country fans may collectively lose their minds and immediately start arguing that music was better when CDs came in a plastic case. The show already includes Eric Church, Luke Combs, Riley Green, Lainey Wilson, and Carrie Underwood. At this point, the only thing missing is somebody finding a way to get George Jones in there, and that would require technology we probably shouldn't have access to. That's your breakdown.
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0: 103.7 WHHT. I'm Shannon McCombs. It is CMA Fest week in Nashville, which people, I know people that are on the road right now listening, headed their way to spend the night in Nashville so they can get there real early. So glad to have you listening. And if you are going, or if you are just a fan of country music, so obviously you like country a little bit, right? You're listening. I'll tell you what I'm going to do. I've dipped into my collection of archives, and I am going to play interviews all night long, and I'll be on until 4 o'clock, of artists talking about their fans and artists talking about live shows. It all matches CMA Fest, right? Here's how it works. Let's just start with the best, Keith Urban.
1: There's nothing like just starting the tour, because the audience, the reaction will be pretty clear of what's working, what's not working, what's kind of working, what works but not there in the set. It's usually a moving, flowing set list until maybe a month and a bit into the tour, and it starts to solidify a little bit. But I have a feeling on this tour, I might have several different sets that we rotate in and out, which is the way to cover a lot more material for the people that come to multiple shows too.

and the eyes that used to burn for me. 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And the love that used to be, why, it just got lost in yesterday.

0: dollars.
1: Mark Chestnut, 103.7 WHHT. I'm going through my interviews, and I've pulled out a few that I want to air, but honestly, I am randomly going through my archives and pulling interviews to play that of artists talking about CMA Fest, and look who I ran across. Here's one I did with Martina a few years back.
2: It's always so much fun to play CMA Fest. You know, the crowd is excited to be there. They've come from all over the world, and some of them have spent their vacation, you know, coming to the CMA Festival, and they're just excited to see everybody, and so it has a really unique, special energy on that stage, for sure.

0: The Judds, 103.7 WHHT. I'm Shannon McCombs. You know, after midnight, we play it all. We play the newer artists, and we also play the legends of country music and a lot of interviews. And this whole show tonight, I'm dedicating to the fans of country music from the artists, because I'm going through my interviews and playing interviews from artists talking about their fans and their music playing live, and a lot of them talking about CMA Fest specifically. This is Jordan Davis that I'm getting ready to play. This is from, I don't have the year marked on it, but it's from an interview that he did. He talked to press during one of his number one events, and he's talking about the early days of touring and his fans in those days.
1: I mean, I look at some of the kids that are rock and roll, and I'm like, dang, I wish I would have been in a bus 4 months into tour for that aspect. But I mean, it is. It's like, you know, I've had all my guys in the band have been with me for coming up on 5 years. Some of my crew guys are about to hit 10 years here in a couple of years. It's been a family. It truly is a family. We haven't had I think we've had two turnovers in the last 7 years. So we all remember the times in the van, eating pork rinds, and, you know, whoever smoked cigarettes, smoke in the passenger seat so that everybody stays awake. You remember those days, and remember when you're walking into a 400-person bar and somebody comes and says, like, hey, it's going to be a light one tonight, man. We only did, like, 200 tickets. And, you know, to where now, where you're at, it's just like, it's not just me that gets to enjoy that. It's the entire band. So it is. It's. I wouldn't change anything. I truly wouldn't. Like, if you were to give me the option of going back and going straight to a bus, I don't think I would appreciate it as much as if I wouldn't have been in a van for a year and a half and having to drive 14 hours across Texas to try to make sound check. It was tough times, but truly the most fun. We said this, and you guys know this. Everybody up here was in a van at some point. You for a long time.
2: Yeah. Far too long.
1: It was. Those days were the most fun that I never want to have again.
2: Yeah, that's a good. That's a good.
1: That's the best way I would put it. And I would encourage every artist to do that, because you never appreciate somebody driving you around and you getting to sleep until you have to share sleep with a seatbelt buckle in your back with somebody else's feet by your head. Like, it's a special way of making a living.
0: The most fun

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Later this morning, Nicole and Kate from Lost River Cave will be joining Kelly McKay, 8 a.m. for Shop Local. Be sure to tune in for that. Here's Morgan Wallen singing with Thomas Rhett.

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Always during CMA Fest in Nashville, the Opry always does some special stuff. And Mark Wills will be playing at the Opry on Friday night, and so will Vince Gill. In fact, Vince is scheduled for Saturday night, too. If you have tickets, that's fantastic, because you know it will sell out. There's no doubt about that.

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0: do too. That's Eddie Rabbit. 103.7 WHHT. I'm Shannon McCombs. It is CMA Fest week, and Nashville is crazy this week. A lot of people traveling through Bowling Green, Glasgow, this area, headed that way to catch some country music. And I thought what I would do all this show, I did it all last hour, going to do it for the next 3 hours, is I'm playing artist interviews of artists talking about their fans and talking about their live shows. So let's go with this one. Here's Jackson Dean talking. Well, you listen in. Here's Jackson Dean.
1: Even from the beginning, like when we were burning CDs at home when I was like 15, we've had people in like Spain. Here recently, we've had people in parts of Eastern Europe. We've had Iceland, Greenland, South America, a couple places in Asia, which is wild. The Far East stuff is cool to me because the furthest I've ever been is like 800 miles from St. Petersburg, which is Switzerland, Oslo, and all that stuff. And it's a crazy thing to think about that, like where everybody is. And I know a lot of that has to be American people traveling and whatnot, but at this point, it's not just that.

0: Tim McGraw, 103.7 WHHT. The artists talking about their fans. Here's Kenny Chesney.
1: I've got a very, very loyal, fun, smart, I feel like, it's a very eclectic fan base, which has grown throughout the years. And to get to connect with the fans out there that have lived with our music, that have helped make this summertime, I say event, because I do feel like that our shows have become less of a show and more of an event. And I love that about our crowd, and they made that happen.

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1: Hey y'all, it's John Morgan. Check out my song, Kid Myself, right now. Hope you dig it.

0: Tracy Lawrence, 103.7. I'm Shannon. Earlier today, I was out running around listening to the radio, and I heard Patty B. I guess she was in for Jay Turner in the midday, and I heard her talking about Riley Green, and she went over part of his schedule, and I think she called him the busiest man in the world, and or the Nashville, whichever she said. She was absolutely correct when she named over his schedule. Got a lot going on. Here he is with Ella Langley.
1: I'm

0: Now, there's a guy who's played CMA Fest many times. Rodney Atkins, 103.7 WHHT. Big festival going on in Nashville this week. A lot of people going down for it from Kentucky, all over the world, literally. So if you missed what I mentioned earlier, all through my show, I'm airing interviews of artists talking about CMA Fest and talking about festivals and playing live shows and their fans. Just kind of a tip of the hat to the whole week that happens in Nashville as all the fans roll in and celebrate country music. That's what we're doing. We're celebrating country music. And I ran across this from an interview. This is from a long time ago. I don't even have a year on it, but it's been many years since I've interviewed the Zac Brown Band. But here is Zac talking about playing festivals. And they should know it, man. They are the kings of festivals.
1: We really enjoy the camaraderie of getting to hang out with other musicians and you know, and see other people play and perform and get ideas for what we're going to kind of do next creatively and whatnot. Because you can get too kind of isolated, you know, just out touring in your own bubble. And then it's cool to come back and see what everybody else is doing and how you kind of are close to that or not like that or however else. So we enjoy it.

0: Listen in with Shania before I play this song, okay?
1: I cannot. I always tell everybody there's no way I'm staying on that stage the whole night. I just can't do it. It would make the show would be way too long if I wasn't able to connect with the people. I have to touch them and see them up close and just be with them. I mean, it's probably something from my bar days. I grew up singing in clubs and I was really used to the close proximity and the no barriers and the no security. And when you take that away from me, I sort of feel

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She was the fastest thing around. Long and lean, every young man's dream. She turned every head in town.

93.7 WHHT, Cave City, Glasgow, Bowling Green, Scottsville. 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

0: sure do miss that voice. Toby Keith, 103.7 WHHT. I'm Shannon McCombs. Just after 2 a.m., we've knocked out 2 hours of fan appreciation, and I've got two more to go, so glad you're still hanging in there with me. Artists, speaking of fans and their live shows as we celebrate what's happening in Nashville this week, CMA Fest. So here's something from Parker McCullum. Listen in.
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Hey, we'd love to help you keep up with the news. 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

0: Terry Clark. I just remembered as that song was playing back in the mid 90s, about the time that song was a hit, that was what, 96? Terry had asked me to host her fan club party, which meant I basically came into the party before she did and introduced her and then kind of moderated the event. And what she did, I thought, was just the coolest thing. She was so great with her fans. And this was in a club. It wasn't in like an arena or anything. It was in a club so that she could actually communicate with people. And I think it was somewhere up near the Opry House, and it might have been Nashville Nightlife. It was somewhere in that area. But she took to the stage with a guitar and just sang a few songs. But in between songs, she would answer questions from the audience. It was just so intimate and just such a cool thing to do. And she served lunch. She served lunch for everybody at her fan club party. Who does that? Nobody. Well, not nobody, but yeah, I mean, very few artists, but she took good care of her fans. Well, as we celebrate Fanfare, as I still call it, because it is a fair for the fans. It is CMA Fest officially. I found this piece from an interview I did years ago, not so many years ago, but it was Chris Stapleton was playing at the Nissan Stadium and was talking to him about his show at CMA Fest. And here's how he responded.
1: It's a weird thing, you know, like I can't think of any other word, you know, other than I live down the street, so just going to drive down to the football stadium and play for 25 minutes, you know, but it's, yeah, it's a remarkable thing that, you know, to get to be a part of a mass of people who want to listen to music. It's great.

0: That's Clay Walker, because after midnight, we play the legends of country music as well as the hot new country artist and everyone in between that's playing great country. Happens between midnight and 4 a.m. I come in on Sunday nights, and we do that every night through Thursday night. I'm Shannon McCombs. Glad to have you along. And we're doing All About the Fans throughout this morning, the morning hours, because of CMA Fest. And one of the great things that they do at CMA Fest, which I would have a blast going in here, it's kind of like a yard sale. And Carly Pierce does one of her own, but CMA Fest does one down at Music City Center, and it's open every day. So if you are going to Fanfare of CMA Fest, sorry, it's old habits, you can check it out. And it's what it is all the artists, not all, several artists participate, like Bailey Zimmerman, Ashley McBride, Ella Langley, Jason Aldean, Luke Combs, Maddie and Tay, Megan Maroney, Miranda Lambert, and it's just a long list of artists who donate their clothes and then they resell them. You can buy their clothes, and part of the money goes to charity.
1: I never

0: 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Something from Rascal Flatts as we celebrate the fans of country music. Listen in. It's actually Jay talking here.
1: The fans have always been faithful and they've remained with us through thick and thin. And whenever they have a chance to have a voice, they speak loud and clearly on our behalf. Given the fact that our fans have been so great to us and we've been able to be so successful with their support over the years, I am just so thrilled every time we get a chance to let our fans have a voice. And it is a testament to their loyalty and their faith in us and their voice for us. So we make music for them. We always have. And we'll continue to make music for them because they are the reasons that we enjoy the lives and have the jobs that we do.

0: when that song first came out, and it had that, you know, the whoa thing in it, as you hear. And then suddenly, like, there were songs that followed that. That it was like a parade of songs that came out that had that in it. Remember? He kind of had a thing starting there, you know? I don't know if it was a producer thing or if it was the way the song was written, but it happened. And that, to my memory, was like the first in years that kind of kicked it in. Anyway, all that said, 103.7 WHHT. That's what you're listening to. I'm Shannon McCombs. And all this hour, as we've done the last 3 hours, we're celebrating the fans of country music, because this is basically Fan Appreciation Week with CMA Fest going on. And I had something from Riley Green talking about of a gift from a fan. Listen in.
1: I've got a paddle on the mantle in my house, like a boat paddle that was burnt. My logo on one side, and the other side's got like a picture of a duck with an alligator. It's a whole ordeal this lady gave me. I think it was down in Florida. So that was pretty interesting.

Locash. Congratulations to Lily Riley of Glasgow. She picked up her wins from the Hive Coffee and Bakehouse. And how do you do that? Listen in at 6:45 this morning with Todd when he plays the secret celebrity game. You guess it right, you can win. 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

0: For the record, he held that note for like 12 seconds because, yeah, I counted. 103.7 WHHT, Willie Nelson. I'm Shannon McCombs. All through the morning, we've been celebrating the fans of country music, and I've worked my way up to Dolly Parton here. And this, I can't tell you the year this interview came from, but she's always so gracious when I do have an opportunity to talk with her. But listen to her talk about her fans. And, you know, she is one person most definitely that has fans all over the world.
1: Yeah, we did. We love going overseas because you don't get to go that often. Of course, Australia, I've had fans there since the early 70s, late 60s. And the same with Europe, because since songs like Coat of Many Colors and things like that, a lot of people related to me back then. So I kind of started building a fan base. Then when I was lucky enough to get to do movies, they kind of related to that as well. And so when you go overseas like that, especially Australia, where they really are country people, they really relate to me and the way I grew up and the stories I tell and the family stuff that I talk about. And they really know that you're not going to be likely to just run over there on a weekend. You know, it's like 20 hours flying, and you know, and then you got to get all the people that you take. So they really know they may not get to see you again, and so they really are so responsive. They're just so excited and so excitable and exciting that it really makes it a joy. I mean, of course, here I have wonderful fans, and I wouldn't ever put one against the other in a group of fans, but they just seem to want to show you more. In case they don't get to see you again, they want you to know how much they appreciate you, and that's a good feeling, and I give them everything I got too.

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103.7 WHHT. You know, when this song first came out, we didn't have any idea who Tracy Lawrence was, but didn't take long, did it? His first single, which became his first number one

Kenny Chesney, 103.7 WHHT. Okay, it's 3:45 a.m. Is it morning or is it night? Or is it both? See, for me, I got up yesterday, so to me, this is night. I call morning when I wake up, which will be around.

0: Mary Chapin Carpenter. 103.7 WHHT. I'm Shannon McCombs, and for the last 4 hours, I've been playing interviews from artists talking about fanfare, CMA Fest, fans, and playing live shows, all to do with the big CMA Fest that's happening right now in Nashville. So this has been our big celebration here for the last 4 hours, and I cannot wrap up the show without playing something from Garth Brooks, because so famous for his big 23-hour autograph signing back in 1996. If you've never heard the story, he literally stood and signed autographs. I don't know if he ever even sat down. I remember pictures of him standing signing autographs, but 23 hours and 10 minutes. There was even a thunderstorm in the middle of the night, and he kept signing autographs. And I've interviewed him several times, and he's talked about it before, and he said that he signed autographs through the rain because people stood there in the rain, so he was not going to be the first to leave, basically. He kept on signing. 23 hours and 10 minutes, he signed autographs. I was at CMA Fest that year. It was called Fanfare back then. I was not in his line. I did not get his autograph that year, but I was there, and I remember I was working at those days, at long days. I mean, you'd be there from early morning to late night working and doing interviews and stuff, but I remembered like the rumbling, you know, of people talking about it, people saying, you know, Garth Brooks is over there signing autographs. He's been there for 6 hours, been for there 10 hours, whatever. It just kept going, you know, but what an incredible event. Now, just to to bring it all into focus, that was during a time that Garth Brooks was having a hard time. It's hard to remember that Garth Brooks had a rough time with his career, but that was a bad time during his career. There was a couple of years there, he even released a couple of songs, and I can't remember, Roland was one of them, I can't remember the other one, that, I mean, barely cracked the top 100. You know, there were issues with record labels, all kinds of stuff, but he went a couple of years but without having a hit. But that's what happened during that time. I think it was one of the smartest things he's ever done in his career because, you know, it was the year following that when he played Central Park. And they said 100,000 people were there. But it was, you know, huge promotion. People talked about it. We're still talking about it. I'm still talking about it. That was in 1996. But anyway, all that to say, I'm bringing it back around to Garth Brooks and him talking about his fans. So here you go.
1: You never know what's going to happen. And I think I love that because, you know, an entertainer hopefully has kind of a grip on what you're going to do. But the truth is, those people have taken care of this artist for so many years. You just trust them. Wherever they want to go, we're going.

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0: 93.7 WHHT. That's Ashley Cook with Baby Blues. It's 5:45, a quarter till 6. Coming up in about half an hour, Todd Steinberg and we'll float on in here. I'll give him the hottest history challenge, and you can play along too. Don't win a prize this time, sorry, but you can win the satisfaction of knowing that you outwitted Steinberg, and surely you can try to do that. We'll have a question about American inventions for this day in history and the hottest history challenge. A little bit later on this morning, I'm going to play Josh Ross on the way, WHHT.
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2: Minute after six, headlining national news this morning, U.S. approves war powers resolution to halt military action against Iran in a rebuke of Trump. Now let's get news close to home from Glasgow News 1. Todd Steenbergen, it's a service of Glasgow Building Supply, 31E Bypass, also sponsored by Southern States Co-op in Glasgow and their new location on Cross Street.
3: Good morning. Here's the latest from Glasgow News 1. A Glasgow firefighter is sharing his story of recovery after suffering severe burns while responding to a house fire off New Salem Road in April. Officials say firefighter Chase Dial was first treated at TJ Regional Health, then transferred to the Burn Center at TriStar Skyline Medical Center in Nashville, with second-degree burns to several areas of his body. Doctors used debridement surgery and skin substitute technology to support his healing. Dial now says he is making steady progress and is focused on getting back to the fire service. A Glasgow woman was arrested Tuesday and charged with first-degree possession of methamphetamine first offense. Stacey A. Lee, 51, of Glasgow, was driving a vehicle that Glasgow police officer Jeffrey Walker stopped after confirming that Lee had an active warrant and that her operator's license was suspended. Lee was arrested and charged with first-degree possession of a controlled substance first offense, operating on suspended or revoked operator's license as well. As Cheyenne Fant prepares to retire from Barron County School, she has received statewide recognition. The Director of Nutrition Services has been named the recipient of the 2026 Kentucky Farm and Food Champion Innovator Award. The award honors individuals and organizations that have made significant contributions to advancing Kentucky's local food systems through creativity, leadership, and innovative solutions. The 400-mile yard sale is taking place this weekend, beginning today. Expect to experience heavier traffic than usual on U.S. Highway 68 today through Sunday. To follow the route, check out all of the registered locations at 400mile.com. According to the website, there are 19 locations selling items within Barron County, 24 locations in Metcalfe County, and 41 registered sale sites in Warren County. If you are having a sale along U.S. 68, you can register your location at the event's website. For full details on these stories and more local coverage throughout the day, visit GlasgowNews1.com. I'm Todd Steenbergen.
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2: 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About the same that we've had for a couple of days. Going to continue this way for today and tomorrow. Sunshine high both today and tomorrow, 83. Low tonight, 61. At the tee off at Fox Hollow, it's 55. High atop Commerce Plaza. On the fourth floor, we've got 55. Justin Moore. Talk a tree.

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1: Good morning. We're going to find out what makes you afraid, Todd. Very afraid later this hour.
0: Now we're going to carry on with Kenny Chesney's latest WHHT.

0: country's hottest hits, 103.7 WHHT. There's Luke Combs. It's 617. Got a couple of Todds to deal with. I'm Todd Belcher over yonder. Todd Steenberg.
1: Greetings and salutations.
0: Okay. How did your trip in Hodgenville go?
1: Oh, it went great.
0: I pronounced it correctly today.
1: Yeah, you did.
0: Just to be nice. Had a good time.
1: My grandson and I had a very good Lincoln kind of day.
0: Okay. So I saw your picture you were showing me with him by that big statue. You could have lifted him up and put him in Lincoln's lap.
1: Well, we don't want to do
0: that. You wouldn't be able to get him down, though. Okay, well, glad you had a good
1: time. We had a good time.
0: So shifting gears, we're going to the category is American Inventions.
1: American Inventions.
0: On this day in 1937, a Humpty Dumpty grocery store in Oklahoma introduced this for the first time. What was it?
1: Did you say a Humpty Dumpty grocery store?
0: Humpty Dumpty grocery store. This was debuted.
1: That's interesting.
0: I don't know if it probably shouldn't have said invented.
1: But
0: it probably was not invented. So forget this whole bit.
1: I think I know where you're going with this.
0: Debuted. It debuted at a grocery store.
1: The shopping cart.
0: Yeah,
1: the grocery cart.
0: Shopping carts, first time in Oklahoma on this day in 1937.
1: Cool. Okay.
0: Customers were initially doubtful.
1: Okay.
0: Women already push carts around, ones with babies in them.
1: Yeah.
0: And were tired of doing so. And, male shoppers thought the cart made them look like sissies, like effeminate.
1: Grief.
0: That's what it says. Guys are so stupid. I ain't pushing around my groceries in no cart. It's like you got a carton of eggs in one hand, a gallon of milk in the other.
1: Few people have some issues. That's just the way it is.
0: See if you can balance this big watermelon on the top of your head
1: now. Now, I do like those mini carts.
0: I was going to say the same thing.
1: Those smaller carts.
0: They got them at Food Lion. Is that see them?
1: Well, and a few other places. But, you know, when you're only getting a half dozen items, you don't need one of those big Cadillac of a carts.
0: I feel like it keeps me disciplined when I have the smaller cart. I'm the same way.
1: It's quicker to cut line there at the line too and get into position to
0: don't like
1: to
0: the
1: get
0: whole
1: at.
0: Don't like the whole quarter idea. I mean the thing I like at where is it, Ruler Foods, you got to put the quarter in. I mean, it's just a quarter, but it's
1: just
0: the
1: a
0: whole
1: quarter.
0: It's the whole premise of the
1: it
0: thing
1: is.
0: Though
1: it is
0: I worked hard for that quarter, and I might just daggone forget the thing and leave it here.
1: Well, you know, it's just a quarter, you know.
0: It is just a quarter.
1: Just a quarter.
0: All right. I've got Jason, just to Jason coming up. Ella Dean on the way, WHHT.
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0: Might be jacket weather for some of you. A little bit on the chilly side, 56 degrees. High today, 83 today and tomorrow. Mm-hmm.

0: 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No fear this morning. Ain't scared.
1: Are you not scared of anything?
0: Ain't scared of nothing.
1: Nothing?
0: Yeah, what you got there?
1: Were you ever afraid of the dark when you were a kid?
0: Of course. I was. Every kid's afraid.
1: Are you still afraid of the dark?
0: No, not nary a bit.
1: Okay. Well, apparently there are some men who
0: I like to have the light on because I'm afraid I'll stub my toe.
1: Mm-hmm.
0: But I don't know if I'd call that fear.
1: Okay. It's
0: just an avoidance.
1: Okay.
0: So.
1: Well, here are some things that, according to Men's Health, it's the truth about what makes men very afraid. So 19% of men admit to being so startled they felt they were having a heart attack.
0: Okay. I've had a heart attack.
1: I know. I was waiting for...
0: I just wanted to let you know that I've had a heart attack. And did you know I got two kinds of diabetes? Never mind.
1: Moving on.
0: I think I've told people that.
1: A whopping 46% of men say that simply seeing their doctor is enough to scare them silly.
0: I'm not afraid of the doctor very much. I'm just afraid I'll have to wait too long for him and I'll get mad and say something nasty to the nurses or the receptionist. But I've never done that.
1: Okay. Only 10% of men are afraid that their six-pack will disappear.
0: Well, I'm not afraid of that.
1: You're not afraid of your six-pack disappearing?
0: I'm not afraid of having a six-pack to disappear. Not afraid of that at all.
1: 37% of men worry that their hairline will vanish faster than a camp counselor on Friday the 13th.
0: This is good material. Who writes this stuff?
1: Men's Health.
0: All right, so... So I'm no longer afraid of that.
1: Okay, well, here are
0: past that landmark right
1: now. Well, here are the top 10 things that the average guy fears.
0: 10, okay. I fear that you're going to linger too long, but keep going.
1: I'm
0: going
1: to run through these quickly. Okay, right. So thunderstorms, the sight of blood, flying, enclosed spaces, spiders.
0: Okay, there you go. Now you've landed on one. Needles are okay.
1: Going to the dentist.
0: Yeah, I don't even go to the dentist.
1: Snakes. Being married and heights.
0: I have nightmares about snakes, but I'm not afraid of them in real life. But really? I have nightmares about them all the time. I should have my head examined about that.
1: Well, snakes, for other reasons.
0: Yeah. There's tornadoes on there.
1: It just says thunderstorms.
0: Thunderstorm. Yeah, I'm okay.
1: See, I'm not afraid of thunderstorms.
0: I'm not either. I dream.
1: As long as there's no wind or not much wind, I'm good.
0: No, I'm good, too. I dream a lot about tornadoes and snakes. Which makes me wonder, am I ever going to have a dream about a snake-nado? That would be terrifying.
1: Brain works.
0: I shouldn't have mentioned it now tonight.
1: That's going to happen. Okay. Find out tomorrow morning. Okay. Wake up with Todd and Kelly.
0: Y'all pray for me.
2: Good morning. Here's the latest from Glasgow News 1. A Glasgow firefighter is sharing his story of recovery after suffering severe burns while responding to a house fire off New Salem Road in April. Officials say firefighter Chase Dial was first treated at TJ Regional Health, then transferred to the burn center at TriStar Skyline Medical Center in Nashville, with second-degree burns to several areas of his body. Doctors used debridement surgery and skin substitute technology to support his healing. Dial now says he is making steady progress and is focused on getting back to the fire service. A Glasgow woman was arrested Tuesday and charged with first-degree possession of methamphetamine first offense. Stacey A. Lee, 51, of Glasgow, was driving a vehicle that Glasgow police officer Jeffrey Walker stopped after confirming that Lee had an active warrant and that her operator's license was suspended. Lee was arrested and charged with first-degree possession of a controlled substance first offense, operating on suspended or revoked operator's license as well. In March 2025, Barron County High School FFA members visited Red Cross Elementary to help the younger students construct a garden behind the building. Fast forward to the end of this school year, every campus in the Barron County School District now grows food that is used in their cafeterias. Visit GlasgowNews1.com and read more about how Barron County School student-led food production is growing. The Glasgow Save-A-Lot store officially opened at its new location yesterday. Save-A-Lot is now at 742 East Main Street at the former Houchins IGA location. Houchins Food Group says the new Save-A-Lot adds about 2,000 square feet of retail space and offers fresh-cut meats, a full-service produce department, baked goods, and an entire aisle of Hispanic food items. The move is expected to create more than 20 jobs. 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I'm Todd Steenbergen.
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0: Weather in a word today, all right. That's my Matthew McConaughey there. Not a very good one. It's 6:37 at WHHT. 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Got an all right forecast. Sunny today and tomorrow. Not terribly hot. High both days 83. Partly cloudy tonight, low 61. High top Commerce Plaza. Sunny and 56 at the practice field at Glasgow Middle School. 56. That's your Owl Ride forecast. Darius Rucker, WHHT.

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1: All right, all right,
0: 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Oh, that sounded kind of like Matthew McConaughey. Oh, it was Matthew McConaughey. Well, all right, all right, all right. It's 641. Let's get to Secret Celebrity. Got a pretty great prize. A pair of passes to Lost River Cave and Valley in Bowling Green. Ride Kentucky's only underground boat tour. The underground river full of history and wonder. Lost River Cave and Valley. You can win a pair of tickets if you're the Secret Celebrity winner now. Be sure to be the first caller at 270-651-3000 to correctly identify the Secret Celebrity. I didn't give you a clue earlier. I should have given you. You need a clue lately. I didn't have a winner yesterday. This is Scooby's Buddy. Scooby's Buddy. Y'all listen now.
2: Zoinks! Zoinks! Zoinks! Zoinks! Zoinks! Zoinks! What zoinky labels? Zoinks!
0: I didn't have much of a vocabulary, but that's Scooby's Buddy. Who is that? What's his name? Take the name of the character or the actor, I suppose. Character be easier on you. 270-651-3000 to win Lost River Cave tickets.

0: 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It's 6:45, a quarter to seven. 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Call in 270-651-3000. It's Scooby's Buddy. Need to give you another clue. Let's play the audio again.
1: Zoinks! Zoinks! Zoinks! Zoinks! Zoinks! Zoinks! What zoinky labels? Zoinks!
0: You know, in some countries, zoinks is considered a cuss word. But anyway, another clue. After 52 episodes, he never once changed his shirt.
1: Zoinks!
0: Okay, that's enough. Zoinks! I'm not going to play the whole thing again. 270-651-3000 to win Secret Celebrity.

0: Shaggy?
1: It is Shaggy. You got it right. Shaggy. Oh. From, of course, what cartoon series?
0: Scooby-Doo.
1: Yeah, you got it. You woke up early on Saturday morning to watch Scooby-Doo many times, didn't you?
0: Probably.
1: That was Shaggy, who was voiced by Casey Kasem. Do you remember who Casey Kasem is?
0: I do.
1: You also would get up early and listen to him on the radio, right? Count down the biggest hits. All right, that was, did you know he was the actual voice behind Scooby-Doo? Okay, glad you remember that, because I was going to feel like I was really old if nobody else recalled that bit of trivia. Hey, we've got a pair of tickets to Lost River Cave and Valley in Bowling Green. How's that?
0: Sounds great.
1: Susan from down there at Scottsville. Thank you so much for listening. What station made you a winner with Secret Celebrity?
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1: 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Steel Magnolias coming soon.
8: That's our opening tonight at Barn Life.
1: Oh, that's really
8: Theater.
1: Soon.
8: Yes, yeah. Really soon. And I waited too late. I should plan better, but as of right now, I think every show that I was able to go to is sold out. Tickets are sold out.
1: So I can't go see the fellow Belcher. There's a Belcher character in Steel Magnolias.
8: There is. That was Olympia Dukakis.
1: In the movie?
8: Okay. Character.
1: Dukakis's
8: yes.
1: Character.
8: Clary.
1: Is that Clary? It? All right. Okay.
8: Mm-hmm.
1: But anyway, it doesn't matter. I won't be able to see her. But
8: so Tarina was in with me last week, and she plays Truvy, which is Dolly Parton's character. And she is a hoot. She is perfect for this particular role. So, yeah, you can get on the waiting list. 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
2: It's a minute after 7. Jalen Brunson scores 30 as the Knicks beat the Spurs in Game 1 of the NBA Finals. Let's get to Glasgow News 1 and Todd Steenbergen. 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
3: Good morning. Here's the latest from Glasgow News 1. A Glasgow firefighter is sharing his story of recovery after suffering severe burns while responding to a house fire off New Salem Road in April. Officials say firefighter Chase Dial was first treated at TJ Regional Health, then transferred to the Burn Center at TriStar Skyline Medical Center in Nashville, with second-degree burns to several areas of his body. Doctors used debridement surgery and skin substitute technology to support his healing. Dial now says he is making steady progress and is focused on getting back to the fire service. A Glasgow woman was arrested Tuesday and charged with first-degree possession of methamphetamine first offense. Stacey A. Lee, 51, of Glasgow, was driving a vehicle that Glasgow police officer Jeffrey Walker stopped after confirming that Lee had an active warrant and that her operator's license was suspended. Lee was arrested and charged with first-degree possession of a controlled substance first offense, operating on suspended or revoked operator's license as well. As Cheyenne Fant prepares to retire from Barron County School, she has received statewide recognition. The Director of Nutrition Services has been named the recipient of the 2026 Kentucky Farm and Food Champion Innovator Award. The award honors individuals and organizations that have made significant contributions to advancing Kentucky's local food systems through creativity, leadership, and innovative solutions. The 400-mile yard sale is taking place this weekend, beginning today. Expect to experience heavier traffic than usual on U.S. Highway 68 today through Sunday. To follow the route, check out all of the registered locations at 400mile.com. According to the website, there are 19 locations selling items within Barron County, 24 locations in Metcalf County, and 41 registered sale sites in Warren County. If you are having a sale along U.S. 68, you can register your location at the event's website. For full details on these stories and more local coverage throughout the day, visit GlasgowNews1.com. 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
2: Hey, good morning. 5 after 7 at WHHT. Got a sunny day today and the same stuff for tomorrow. High both days 83, partly cloudy tonight, low 61. Right now it's 58 at Commerce Plaza. At the four-way stop, College and Broadway. It's your turn. No, you go. It's your turn. No, it's your turn. Go. 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

0: from Cole Wetzel. Hurts Like You, 103.7 WHHT, 7 minutes after 12, waking up with Todd and Kelly.
1: It's going to be a beautiful day, Todd. Lots of sunshine, high 83. Coming up, we're going to play Justin Moore.
0: We should be telling you to put your boots on this morning. Don't want to tell you what to do, but anyway.

0: HHT. Man, you can't be singing that high of a note this early in the morning. Good job, Justin Moore. It's 7:18, waking up with Todd and Kelly. They're pouring more cement, I believe, today. I'd be surprised if they don't pour more cement at that other section of sidewalk around the courthouse.
1: I think they probably will.
0: Okay.
1: They've got it prepped and ready for the cement.
0: So before they get that cement mixer out here, here's the plan. You know where I'm going with this.
1: What are you going to throw
0: we're
1: in
0: gonna,
1: it?
0: We're going to... You sneak in the CLU studio and get Todd Steenbergen's headphones. I tell you what, we need
1: those
0: a diversion.
1: Are too expensive.
0: I tell you what, I'll go in the hallway and I'll let him show me pictures on his phone of his grandkid. That'll take a while, and you can sneak in his studio and grab his headphones.
1: Why do I have to be the one to do it? You're thinking of this idea. You need to be the one that executes.
0: We took a vote. While you were in the bathroom,
1: oui.
0: Which took a while, we took a vote, and you're going to be the one. You're going to be the one to sneak in there and get his headphones.
1: Who voted? Because it's just us three in here.
0: And we got to do it today because they're going to pour that cement. Probably
1: still looking for my stapler.
0: Any minute. I thought you'd sniff it out by now, but it doesn't matter. You won't be able to get to it. Kind of like it's also where we hide our dead bodies too. So
1: you know, I was walking around the square yesterday, and I was looking in the concrete, thinking there might be, you know, the stapler might be sticking up out of it as I was walking around. Yeah. No such luck.
0: Yeah, well, at least you were hoping. Okay, mm-hmm. We got Jason Aldean coming up on WHHT. Good morning.
2: Free parking? Yeah, right.
3: Dad, I got a drink.
2: Whoa, whoa, whoa! What?
3: Sunscreen's free, too.
2: Yeah, right.
3: This was the best day ever.
2: Yeah, you're right.
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7: 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She said-

0: This, so 103.7 WHHT, Dan and Shay is 7:30. I said so. What we'd have to do if gas prices got under around 390.
1: You were going to scream like a girl.
0: No, I will push the button.
2: Push that button.
0: I'm going to push the big one because we're so. This is not a scared scream. It's a happy scream. We're so happy that gas prices are going down under 390 at the saw it at the Circle
1: K. That doesn't
0: K.
1: feel like a happy scream.
0: Well, we'll work on getting a better scream then. Hopefully,
1: who screams when they're happy?
0: Hopefully, well, if you're really happy.
1: Even
0: I can scream like a girl. If I tell you what, I'll scream like a girl if it get when it gets down under say 370. Okay, just
1: I'm going to hold you to that.
0: All right.
1: Okay.
0: Can't believe I. Just,
1: If it gets under 370, you're going to scream like a girl live on the air.
0: Okay. This is probably recorded, too. Somebody probably
1: I shall remember
0: this conversation. What else is in the news? Let's get the latest from Todd Steenberg.
3: Good morning. Here's the latest from Glasgow News 1. A Glasgow firefighter is sharing his story of recovery after suffering severe burns while responding to a house fire off New Salem Road in April. Officials say firefighter Chase Dial was first treated at TJ Regional Health, then transferred to the Burn Center at TriStar Skyline Medical Center in Nashville, with second-degree burns to several areas of his body. Doctors used debridement surgery and skin substitute technology to support his healing. Dial now says he is making steady progress and is focused on getting back to the fire service. A Glasgow woman was arrested Tuesday and charged with first-degree possession of methamphetamine first offense. Stacey A. Lee, 51, of Glasgow, was driving a vehicle that Glasgow police officer Jeffrey Walker stopped after confirming that Lee had an active warrant and that her operator's license was suspended. Lee was arrested and charged with first-degree possession of a controlled substance first offense, operating on suspended or revoked operator's license as well. In March 2025, Barron County High School FFA members visited Red Cross Elementary to help the younger students construct a garden behind the building. Fast forward to the end of this school year, every campus in the Barron County School District now grows food that is used in their cafeterias. Visit GlasgowNews1.com and read more about how Barron County School student-led food production is growing. The Glasgow Save-A-Lot store officially opened at its new location yesterday. Save-A-Lot is now at 742 East Main Street at the former Houchins IGA location. Houchins Food Group says the new Save-A-Lot adds about 2,000 square feet of retail space and offers fresh-cut meats, a full-service produce department, baked goods, and an entire aisle of Hispanic food items. The move is expected to create more than 20 jobs. 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I'm Todd Steenbergen.
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0: Might not need a jacket on the way to work after all. It was chilly this morning, but it's warming up fast. 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Small enough to know you, big enough to help. Sunny today and tomorrow. High both days up to 83. Partly cloudy tonight. Low 61.
1: Currently, it is sunny, sunny, sunny, and blue skies. And it's 63 degrees in Hatcher downtown Glasgow.
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0: waking up with country's hottest hits, 103.7 WHHT. It's 744. Going to be working 8 o'clock. Got 16 minutes to get there. Todd and Kelly here. And if in case you don't have enough crap laying around your house now, what do we have going on, Kelly?
1: The 400-mile yard sale is this weekend.
0: You can buy and add to all your crap you've got around your house.
1: But you can get rid of it all.
0: Rid of your crap, but you could find some new crap that's actually useful, I guess.
1: You can find some really good deals during these yard sales.
0: I don't know, though. The other day, I opened my closet door and it just...
1: Stuff.
0: To find a Phillips head screwdriver. All this.
1: Wow, that sounds like Sanford and Son.
0: Yeah, you ought to. We do. Our house is Sanford and Son. You big dummy. So when is the 4 million mile yard sale? It's long.
1: It is.
0: It's a lot of
1: 400
0: stuff.
1: Miles.
0: There's 19 at least have registered in Barron County.
1: I'm not sure. Well, you know,
0: Todd had in the news. In Barron alone, it's like 19
1: I went
0: places.
1: To search the sales, and then I went down to South Central, and unless I am overlooking, it says Warren, Metcalf, Green, Taylor. I'm not even seeing Barron. I don't know if I'm looking at the wrong.
0: Earlier on the news, Todd had 19 on the news. It doesn't matter. It's more stuff than you can ever peruse.
1: I know. There is
0: a lot to take in.
1: A lot. So please use caution on 68, you know, because there will be some congested areas. People slowing down. Because here's what will happen. Yeah. People will slow down to see if it's worth a stop.
0: Yeah, and then.
1: And then that congests traffic.
0: Come on, get
1: going. Yeah, so just be very careful.
0: People will stop and they'll walk or there'll be
1: pedestrians. There'll be people
0: walking
1: everywhere.
0: Along, picking up things and looking at them.
1: Yes. So just be careful. Don't be aware. Use caution.
0: All right. Coming up, Patty B is going to talk about Taylor Swift. She has a song on Toy Story 5, and it's country.
1: Mm-hmm. Going back to her country.
0: Patty
1: roots.
0: B will tell us about that news from Nashville and Alalani on the way, WHHT.
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7: Hey, it's Patty B. Taylor Swift is making country music again. Yes, she is, but it's not a full-blown album. The pop singer will be making a return to the genre that launched her entire career as she's made a new country song for the upcoming sequel of Toy Story. That's right, it's all about the cartoon. The track is called I Knew It, I Knew You, and it will be featured on Toy Story 5. 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

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A local firefighter is recovering from injury. Todd Steenbergen, tell us who that is and how he's coming along. Other news from Glasgow News One, just minutes away from us.

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2: Good morning. Here's the latest from Glasgow News 1. A Glasgow firefighter is sharing his story of recovery after suffering severe burns while responding to a house fire off New Salem Road in April. Officials say firefighter Chase Dial was first treated at TJ Regional Health, then transferred to the Burn Center at TriStar Skyline Medical Center in Nashville, with second-degree burns to several areas of his body. Doctors used debridement surgery and skin substitute technology to support his healing. Dial now says he is making steady progress and is focused on getting back to the fire service. A Glasgow woman was arrested Tuesday and charged with first-degree possession of methamphetamine first offense. Stacey A. Lee, 51, of Glasgow, was driving a vehicle that Glasgow police officer Jeffrey Walker stopped after confirming that Lee had an active warrant and that her operator's license was suspended. Lee was arrested and charged with first-degree possession of a controlled substance, first offense, operating on suspended or revoked operator's license as well. As Cheyenne Fant prepares to retire from Barron County School, she has received statewide recognition. The Director of Nutrition Services has been named the recipient of the 2026 Kentucky Farm and Food Champion Innovator Award. The award honors individuals and organizations that have made significant contributions to advancing Kentucky's local food systems through creativity, leadership, and innovative solutions. The 400-mile yard sale is taking place this weekend, beginning today. Expect to experience heavier traffic than usual on U.S. Highway 68 today through Sunday. To follow the route, check out all of the registered locations at 400mile.com. According to the website, there are 19 locations selling items within Barron County, 24 locations in Metcalf County, and 41 registered sale sites in Warren County. If you are having a sale along U.S. 68, you can register your location at the event's website. For full details on these stories and more local coverage throughout the day, visit GlasgowNews1.com. I'm Todd Steenbergen.
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1: Good morning from WHHT. Another sunny day today. Same kind of weather tomorrow. High both days 83. Partly cloudy tonight. Low 61. It's 65 at 103.7 WHHT. Kelly, what's coming up on Shop Local?
5: Lost River Caves. So Nicole and Kate are in studio this morning, and they are going to be talking about some fun things that are going on at the cave. Anything specific that you want to talk about this morning, Nicole?
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0: Country's hottest hits, 103.7 WHHT. Good morning. It is a beautiful Thursday. I think I said this yesterday, actually. I cannot believe it was June 3rd.
1: No.
0: And it's June 4th. What the heck happened to the year, ladies? I don't know.
1: Isn't it still 2020? Did anybody? We're 6 years past. What happened?
0: Isn't that crazy?
1: Yes, we lost some years there, I think.
0: I feel like I lost my mind.
1: Yeah.
0: Along with those years. Because it's just, it's insane how fast time just goes right on by.
2: It just sips, and then it keeps going.
0: It does.
2: It keeps on trucking away.
0: Does not stop at all. You know, the saying, time flies when you're having fun, I think time flies regardless, you know, whether you're having fun or not. So anyway, but we are going to have some fun this morning. This hour will fly by very, very fast. So excited to have Nicole back in studio from Lost River Cave, as we mentioned earlier, and Kate is with us as well. So I'm so happy that you're here. Welcome aboard.
1: Hey, thank you so much. Yeah, first time. Very excited to be here and happy to talk about the cave.
0: Yes, and we are going to talk all about Lost River Cave. So hang tight for that. We do have a giveaway, and we'll give you info on that in just a bit. Do want to say thank you to all of our sponsors this week. Cosmic Golf, along with Blake and Brenton Ryan with Mills Real Estate and Auction Company. 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The trauma program, Ashley was in with us yesterday. Habitat for Humanity Restore and Lost River Cave. Our phone number is 270-651-3000. That's 651-3000. And what are we going to give away today?
1: Yeah, we actually brought a membership with us today. And so that will get you in to our summer member movie series. So that will be all summer long, June to October. Come see a movie in the cave. Bring your camping chairs. It's really an experience. We've got trailside treats. It's a good night for everybody.
0: All right. So free membership up for grabs. And I know we've been talking about the movies on Friday nights, and we'll talk more about that. So you can call in this morning. You can go see all of these movies absolutely free. This is what your membership includes. And does it include any other things as well?
2: It does. Yeah. It gets you into the club, basically. You know, we're going to give you some early access to different events, you know, to mm-hmm. ticket sales for some of our more signature events. It's going to give you some discounts mm-hmm. for some of our programming.
1: Programming, trailside treats. You get a 15% gift shop discount. We've got a great gift shop up at the cave. So mm-hmm. it's something people don't know about sometimes.
0: That's right. So this is great for you, your family, kids, grandkids, you know, if you're looking for something to do, something different. I know the folks that I've had in studio, the weeks that you guys have sponsored, some of my co-hosts don't realize everything that you guys offer there at Lost River Cave. And I'll admit, you know, I told Nicole when we first got together, I had no idea that you guys offered so much. It's just fascinating.
2: We've got 72 acres, so there is a lot that we can do in that amount of space.
0: Absolutely. Yes, there is. So, yeah, call in this morning for the free membership. We will give that away, and that is for a family, correct?
1: Yeah.
0: So up to how many people?
1: And with movie nights. So with movie nights specifically, you can bring up to 6 people to okay. each movie night with that membership.
0: All right. Perfect. So up to 6 people to get into those movies. And, you know, summertime, it's typically hot outside. You know, we get our nice, hot, and humid Kentucky weather. So it's like 1,000 degrees outside. But inside the cave, it's a consistent temp.
2: It is, and it's really cool because it's an outdoor event that is air-conditioned
0: yes.
2: because the cave is 57 degrees year-round. So it's pushing out that cool air, and it keeps mm-hmm. the cave nice and comfortable.
0: Absolutely. So, yeah, you might even want to bring like a blanket just to kind of throw over you a
2: definitely
0: little bit.
2: Definitely, if you get a little chilly easily.
0: Yes,
2: yeah.
0: Yes.
2: Yeah, we definitely see that.
0: Yeah, absolutely. So call in this morning, get registered for the membership, 270-651-3000, and we have our first phone call.
1: Good morning. Welcome to Shop Local.
3: Yes, I'd like to get registered this morning.
1: Awesome.
3: Good morning, Kelly.
0: Hey, hey, good morning. How are you?
3: Better than I was doing 2 weeks ago.
0: Well, I'm happy to hear that. I don't know what was going on 2 weeks ago, do I?
3: I had a heart attack 2 weeks ago.
0: Oh, my gosh. Goodness. And you're better now, right?
3: Yep.
0: Goodness.
3: Yep.
0: Wow. I'm so thankful that you are feeling better and on the mend.
3: Yep.
0: Got to take care of that heart.
3: Yeah. So I'm Dusty. This is Dusty. I want to register this morning.
0: Okay, Dusty. Bloomfield, is that right?
3: Yep.
0: Okay. All right, Dusty. Anybody else that you want to get registered?
3: My wife, Bridget Bloomfield.
0: Bridget, okay. And what's the phone number, Dusty?
3: 270-612-1080.
0: Have you ever been to Lost River Cave?
3: One time.
0: Okay. Well, it's time for you to go back, isn't it?
3: Yep.
0: You need to relax on one of those walking trails. Just kind of walk through, be one with nature. That would help your heart, I think.
3: Yeah, but I got to win it first.
0: That's true. That's true. We've got you on the list, and I'll give you a call if you or your wife is the winner.
3: All right. Thank you. Have a great day.
0: You too. Thanks. Bye-bye. 270-651-3000. That's 651-3000. Giving away a membership this morning to Lost River Cave, and that does include the member movie night that we've been talking about. Several different movies that you can catch. So first up on June 12th, I'm really excited about particularly the second movie.
1: I think everybody is. Who doesn't love Miss Congeniality, right?
0: I know. But you guys are kicking it off with Zootopia 2.
2: Yes, a nice new release. You know, get the family out there. You know, Nick Wilde and Judy Hopps are some classic characters that people love. So we're going to kick off the season strong with that one.
0: Mm-hmm. Yes, yes. And then right after is when Miss Congeniality takes the big screen.
1: That's right. We'll probably start that around 9-ish. So that'll be our later crowd, our stay-uppers, but it's a Friday night, so it's a good time to come out, spend some time outside the house, and enjoy nature in a new way.
0: Yes,
2: yeah, exactly. We've missed member movie night, so we wanted to start the season with a double feature.
0: I love it. I think it's a great idea. So, yeah, those are a couple of movies that you'll be able to see with this free membership this morning, 270-651-3000. Yesterday, Ashley was in with us. She is the trauma coordinator there at TJ Regional Health, and they are now a level 4 trauma center.
2: Wow.
0: And let me tell you, Ashley is so passionate about what she does. She is a paramedic. She is, wow. She works with EMS. She has been with EMS for many years and is now at TJ and the trauma coordinator there. She didn't know if she would be able, because she isn't an RN, mm-hmm. She wasn't sure if she would be able to do that, but she has that paramedic status.
1: Wow. So, thank goodness for those amazing people that get trained and mm-hmm. take care of us in those, our hardest moments. Yeah.
0: Absolutely. Yeah. So, you know, she kind of went through some things that they are able to do there as a level 4 trauma center. You know, they have trauma surgeons in-house at all times, neurosurgery, orthopedic surgery, vascular surgery, and other specialists. Those are available immediately. Advanced ICU and surgical services, research and teaching responsibilities. They help train future trauma professionals. And I believe, if I remember correctly, she said that they are the only level trauma 4 center in Southern Kentucky.
1: Wow.
0: So that's a pretty high ranking.
2: That is, yeah.
0: Trauma center, I would think. So, you know, if someone comes in with a severe head injury or multiple gunshot wounds, major car crash victim, complex pediatric trauma, they are able to take care of those. And if they are not able to take care of them here, they have those relationships and those resources outside of Southern Kentucky, and they're able to, you know, stat flight them or have an ambulance transport them to those other locations. So she filled me with so much information yesterday. I wish that I could relate everything that she mentioned, but they are doing some fantastic work there at TJ Regional Health, and I know that they are very passionate about patient experience and making sure that those patients are well taken care of from the moment they walk into the door. If it's the ER, or if they are being admitted for, you know, a surgery of some sort, outpatient, inpatient, whatever it might be, they want to make sure that those patients are well taken care of and that they walk out those doors or rolled out those doors with a positive testimony for someone else.
2: Absolutely. And that's such an important resource for our community to have. And, you know, there's so many different aspects to healthcare. You know, it's not just the physical. That bedside manner is so important.
0: It really is. You know, if I'm in the hospital and bedside manners are not there, I'm a little disgruntled.
1: Yeah. Mm-hmm.
0: But they take care of their patients, and that was one thing that she mentioned. You know, from bedside to, you know, if it's in the operating room to you know, aftercare, all of those things play an important role in what they do there at TJ Regional Health. So I was really excited to have Ashley in studio yesterday, and I'm hoping to be able to bring her back again because there's always something to talk about. Trauma happens every single day, unfortunately.
1: Right.
0: And that's something that we cannot help and we cannot predict. So they are prepared and ready to do what they need to do there at TJ Regional Health. All right. I believe we have a phone call. Yes, we do.
1: Yeah. Hey, good morning. Welcome to Shop Local.
4: Good morning, ladies. How is everyone this morning?
1: Hey, doing well. How are you?
4: I'm good. I would like to register my sister, myself, and my husband, please.
1: Hey, awesome. So just hit us with those names.
4: All right. Angela Jordan.
1: Okay.
4: William and Brianna Smith.
1: Awesome.
0: Hey, Brianna.
4: Hey, Kelly. How are you?
0: I'm good. How are you? I still need to come and see you. It is literally on my to-do list, and it keeps getting pushed down because time. I run out of time.
1: Back to time again.
4: Flying right now. I understand.
0: Okay. Thank you for being understanding. I'm going to surprise you. I'm going to be on your schedule one day, and you're going to be like, oh my gosh, there's Kelly McKay.
4: There it is. There it is. I finally have her.
0: Yes.
4: Yes. Here
1: go. Celebrity sighting. Celebrity sighting. Kelly McKay. She's here.
4: I love it. Kelly McKay here.
0: I am going to come and see you. I am. Okay.
4: I love it.
0: All right, dear. What's your phone number?
4: 270-316-4044.
0: Okay. Have you ever been to Lost River Cave?
4: No. You know, I'm still really new to this area and, you know, figuring out all the trails and stuff like that. I've gotten out to a couple, but Lost River is on my list. So I just haven't gotten out there yet. I'm excited to go explore it, regardless if I win the membership or not. But it would be lovely to go see those movies.
0: Of course it would. Well, good luck to you, dear. Thanks for calling. Appreciate you listening, too.
4: Hey, thanks. Absolutely. Y'all have a wonderful day. Talk soon.
0: All right. Sounds good. Bye-bye. 270-651-3000. That is 651-3000. So, Kate, I would love to hear a little bit of background. You know, kind of tell us how you got involved with Lost River Cave and what you do and what you love to do and all the things.
1: Yeah. It's a funny story, I guess. We all kind of come into the cave. It just, you get there and then you're like, oh, okay, I guess I'm staying. The gravitational pull or something is stronger there. So back in 2015 or 2016, actually Nicole, who is here with us today, brought me in as Scarecrow Kate. We have the Scarecrow Trail.
0: Yes.
1: And so it was the first year that we opened, we lowered our rates, we were ready to get the community in and do that Scarecrow Trail. So I got to be the person to call and say, come on in, build a scarecrow and have fun in the fall out in nature. So I was Scarecrow Kate, and then I ended up doing...
2: And then she never left.
1: And then I know. And I still am today. No.
0: You're
1: no.
0: Still Scarecrow Kate?
1: No. We actually... Megan is amazing. She handles all that, and she is also our events coordinator, which was a job that I had, too. It's funny. We all just kind of... You know how nonprofit life is. You get there, you do things, you move through, and you do whatever needs to be done. So that's what happened, and now I'm here, membership manager. So I get to do fun things like movie nights and talk about butterfly releases and all that. So
0: yes, yeah. And butterfly releases, that is like one of my favorite things to talk about because not because I've experienced it yet. I keep talking about the hope for that experience.
1: Yes.
0: and how wonderful it would be. In fact, there've been a few co-hosts in studio that said that they have experienced it, not necessarily at Lost River, but when they lived in another state. In fact, Ashley, yesterday, she's from Massachusetts, and she said that she was able to experience that years ago. I guess when she was a kid, she went somewhere. She didn't say specific, but I said, that's something that I would really love to do. So since you both have done this before, there may be someone listening who's thinking, what is this exactly? So I'd love for you guys to describe it, because you can do so much more beautifully than I can.
2: Well, one of the resources we have at the park is our butterfly habitat. So it's an enclosed space where we have nectar plants and host plants for butterflies, as well as butterflies. And it's pretty cool how we get them in there. We get them shipped to us from a farm up in Michigan, and they come to us cold. You know, and when they get really cold, they're shipped, you know, like with dry ice. And when they get really cold, they go to sleep. They're in kind of a stasis state, and they're in these little envelopes.
1: It's diapause. It happens in nature too, if there's like harsh conditions, if it's too cold. And so it's something that can happen naturally. It's just induced in this
0: okay. It's called what again?
1: Diapause. Yep.
0: It's kind of like
1: You're pausing.
0: Yep. You're not dying yet, but you're diapause.
1: You're definitely not. You're just slowing down.
0: Okay.
1: Kind of like hibernation for butterflies.
0: Okay. You know?
1: Yeah.
2: I got it. We all need to slow down sometimes.
0: Yes, we do. We should take some advice from the butterflies.
2: We should. And so they're in these envelopes. And so we have butterfly habitat curators who are fantastic. They know what those butterflies need and what the plants need in the habitat. And they are there to guide you through the release process. You stick your hands out. They dump that envelope into your hand. And then what's magical about it is the warmth of your hand wakes up the butterflies. Mm-hmm. So then they start crawling around. And, you know, they're a little groggy. They flap their wings a little bit. And then eventually they fly off. And you get to do it again.
1: Yeah. Yeah. We had a little bit of the sun also helps warm them up, and we had a little bit of a cold release. We released the first time mostly with staff because it was a rainy Memorial Day weekend. But it's funny, we were warming them with our breath as well, just to make sure they were like getting the warmth they needed. And we have one of our amazing volunteers. He actually is on our Cocktails and Trails Committee, our annual fundraiser, but was you know, breathing on that butterfly, trying to get it warm. And that butterfly had other plans, just flew straight in his mouth.
0: Slightly.
1: The butterfly, everybody was okay, people. No choking, no butterflies.
0: No butterflies were harmed
1: in this warming. Okay. Yeah, no. So we have experiences, but usually it's a warmer weekend. That's why it's only summer. That's when butterflies thrive. That's when they're naturally out. So, you know, you don't have to worry about that if you come to a butterfly release.
2: It's also funny because they really do want to get warm, and there's stone paths in the butterfly habitat. You know, it's kind of like gravel.
1: Pavers. Yeah, they're like gardening and stuff like that. Yeah.
2: And so in the sun, they get really warm. So the butterflies are like, ooh, this is nice. So they'll land down there on the ground. So you really have to watch where you step during a release because there's butterflies like warming on all these stones.
0: Yes. Watch your step. Watch your step. And there's so many different butterflies, so many different colors and color combinations.
1: Yep.
0: And I had no idea. I mean, I knew there were lots, but Nicole was telling us about that the last time she was in studio, and I was just in awe of all the different types of butterflies.
1: Well, and we get a handful, you know, it's whatever, you know, is available that is native. But there are so many butterflies, and that's what the butterfly habitat, that's part of its function, right? Is to get people realizing things that they may not have realized before and interested in nature. So you see a beautiful zebra swallowtail and you go, wow, I know what that's called now. I'm looking around and there's something else. What is that? And then they go to Google, you know, whatever it is. Mm-hmm. Just get into nature and start to realize and slow down like we've talked about.
2: Yes. We call butterflies the gateway bug because, you know, they don't bite, they don't sting. You know, kids get to interact with a bug in a way that feels accessible to them. And it, you know, opens the door to that world.
0: In a very creative way, too.
1: Yes.
2: Yeah. Well, and we all have, you know, different connections with butterflies. You know, we all have those memories of chasing them as kids. Mm. And, you know, Kate has a really great story of them as well.
1: I think butterflies are just special. I don't know. My grandmother, my Grammy, we used to, she had a little pool out in Rockfield, and we would go out there, swim, and these little butterflies, I don't know if you guys have seen them, but they're on the outside, they just look brown. They look like leaves, right? It's part of their natural camouflage, but they're actually American snout butterflies. I know now, but we used to call them Charlies. And so when a Charlie would come, we'd yell, "There's Charlie," and you'd be happy, right? Like, Charlie's a good sign. So if you see any Charlies, look up an American snout and just know that when you see one of those little baby butterflies, you've seen a Charlie, and it's going to be a good day.
0: Okay. All right. I will keep that in mind. I'll be like, there goes a Charlie. There's a Charlie.
1: I'm going to pull up a picture for you. Yeah.
0: So why the name Charlie? I'm curious.
1: I have no idea.
0: I was waiting for the reason behind Charlie.
1: I don't know. My Graham just said, yep, that's a Charlie.
0: Okay. Yeah.
1: Yeah.
0: All right. Just went with it. Yes, that's right. That's right. 270-651-3000. 651-3000. Hey, if you're just now tuning in, just now joining us, Nicole and Kate are in this morning from Lost River Cave and giving away a membership this morning. So with this membership, you get movie nights, which are happening all summer long on Friday nights. And there is a double feature on June the 12th. So Zootopia 2 and Miss Congeniality. Up to six people can be a part of these member movie nights. And you also said discounts and first dibs on a couple of different things as well.
2: Mm-hmm. Absolutely. We like to give our members first access to the upcoming events and let mm-hmm. them know what's going on before mm-hmm. we let the public know. So you get, you know, inside that little insider club.
0: Right, yeah. Right. So call in this morning and get registered for that. 270-651-3000. 651-3000. We're going to give that away at the end of the hour. We're going to take a short break and we'll be back here in about 3 minutes with Nicole and Kate, Lost River Cave. Here's Montgomery Gentry on 103.7 WHHT. Happy Thursday. Good morning.

0: Love me some Montgomery Gentry. It's Lonely and Gone on 103.7 WHHT. We are talking Lost River Cave this hour, and Nicole and Kate in studio, and we are giving away a free membership. So call in this morning, get registered for that. This is something fun that you can do this summer. Unique, different. The kids can learn so many unique things and experience so many cool things. You know, this could be their best summer yet. And it could all be because of Lost River Cave.
1: That's right. And you know what? We were talking about it. We brought a $40 membership with us today, but I want to do a $120 membership, our second level, because we've been talking about the butterfly habitat so much. It comes with 4 free release tickets, and I want to get you guys in. I want you to experience the butterfly habitat. So I think we should do that. So you'll get, in addition to that, get some butterfly passes and a couple of boat tours, too. So let's do that.
0: All right. So like the full... I didn't have your mic turned
2: on.
0: That's
2: okay. We just upped the membership. That's
0: yes. Exciting, Kate. So now it's valued at $120?
1: Yeah.
0: Okay. Yeah. All right. So call in this morning. We jumped from 40 to 120. So these phones ought to be ringing off the hook. 270-651-3000. You get to experience so many things there at Lost River Cave. So while the phones are about to ring, there they go. Let's talk a little bit about Cosmic Golf. They just started blowing it. It went from 40 to 120.
1: Come to a butterfly release. Yes. That's why everybody loves butterflies.
0: I know. So hang tight. I'll get to you in just a sec. Don't hang up on me. Cosmic Golf is another one of our sponsors. And Kennedy was in on Monday. Macy G was filling in for me. And I don't know if either one of you have ever experienced Cosmic Golf in Elizabethtown.
1: I have not.
0: But this is a pretty cool thing. They have all of these bays where you can, you know, go and hang out with your friends. I think you can have up to 6 people in each of those bays. And you can do like an all-you-can-eat in golf bays.
1: Ooh.
0: Yes. After dark, it's even more fun and more colorful because each of the holes are lit up in these bright neon colors.
1: Love that.
0: Isn't that cool?
1: Yeah.
0: Golf simulators, they have those if you want to play or practice. Indoor putt-putt. They have a full-on golf course there at Cosmic Golf. So
2: they've got golf for everybody.
0: They really do. Yeah. I mean, from the top-notch golfers to someone like me who could barely
1: we're in the putt-putt range, right?
0: Yeah. Not even good at putt-putt.
1: Okay.
0: Yeah. I mean, no. I would be lucky to get it in the hole.
1: Putt-putt is for fun.
0: Yes.
1: It's not. I mean, we can be competitive if we want, but...
0: I mean, it's kind of like karaoke. You don't really have to be good at it.
1: That's right.
0: You know?
1: No.
2: I want to see the creative holes. Yeah. Or the colorful holes.
0: Yes.
1: Right.
0: Exactly. And they have an amazing menu. They have 3 restaurants and bars there. 3 at Cosmic Golf.
2: That's... And so many choices.
0: Yes, and an extensive menu. So you can do like breakfast or brunch, you know, maybe do something fun. I know, I love
1: anytime breakfast or brunch, have a little mimosa.
0: Girl, you're right? Talking my love language.
1: Okay.
2: Sounds like we need to go to Cosmic
1: Golf.
2: Yeah,
1: Cosmic Golf. Everybody get there, man. It sounds like a good time.
0: Yes. And then, you know, here's the thing. Start with breakfast or brunch, and then, you know, grab a burger and fries or some chicken or nachos or something for lunch. And then they've got like salmon and mahi-mahi.
1: Oh, my gosh.
0: Yes.
1: Fancy food, too.
0: That's right.
1: Wow.
0: That's right. So their chef is absolutely amazing. They have several different nights throughout the week. So Monday is Monster Monday Jeep Night, and kids eat free. Okay.
2: Oh, love that.
0: Tuesday is Boombox Bingo, which... sounds like so much
1: fun. Count us in for bingo, too.
0: Yes. Wow. Thursday, so tonight is trivia night. And then on the weekends, they either have live music or they have a DJ there spinning some tunes. So tomorrow night is Boogie G and the Titanics. Saturday night is John Langley. Next weekend, Reckless Strings Band. The weekend after that is B. Robbins and the Resonators. So the nights that they don't have live music, like I said, they have DJ Hummel, I think is his name, that spins some tunes while you're out there, you know, practicing your golf game or just having fun with your friends and family. So you can rent the golf bays. You can rent one of their rooms. If you want to have a party there, a gathering of some sort, they have everything you could need. 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Located at 850 Pine Valley Drive in Elizabethtown, it's Cosmic Golf. All right, let's go to the phones. Oh, okay. No, there we go.
1: All right. Good morning. Welcome to Shop Local.
3: Good morning.
1: How are you doing today?
3: I'm good. How are you all?
1: Awesome. Getting into anything fun?
3: Oh, going to work.
0: Would you like to get registered?
3: I would love to get registered.
0: All right. What's the name?
3: Annette Garrett.
0: Okay. Annette. And what's your phone number?
3: 270-622-1146.
0: 622-1146.
3: Yes.
0: Okay. Thank you, Annette. Have a wonderful day.
3: You all have a wonderful day. Thank you.
0: You're welcome. Bye-bye. Okay.
4: Hello.
1: Good morning. Welcome to Shop Local.
4: Hello. Good morning. How are you?
1: I'm doing well this morning. How are you? Got anything fun going on?
4: Not well. I'm actually a courier, and I come from Frankfort to Nashville every day. And as I come through, I listen to y'all every single day, and I love y'all.
1: Kelly.
0: Thank you so much.
1: An admirer.
0: You're going to make me cry. That makes my heart so happy. Thank you for doing that.
4: Well, your show, your personalities are actually incredible, and your show was just beautiful. I love the topics. I love what y'all do and promoting the businesses, but it's absolutely great.
0: Thank you so much for saying that. You really are going to make me cry. You're going to make me tear up, man.
1: What a fantastic human.
4: It's a good way to start close to weekends.
0: There you go.
4: I actually want to register.
0: Perfect. Yay. Well, what is your name, sir?
4: My name is Chris Foote, F-O-O-T-E.
0: Okay, Chris. And what is your phone number?
4: It's 859-907-8035.
0: So, Chris, have you ever been to Lost River?
4: I have not. And my thing is, I've got grandkids, and I think that would be a outstanding little weekend excursion to go on to.
1: That's right. And with this membership now, you can come take a couple boat tours. You can come to a butterfly release, too. So you've got all the grandkid activities. You're going to be the coolest grandpa around.
0: Yes.
1: If you win.
0: You probably already have that status, yeah. Though, right?
4: Well, I don't know about that. They tell me I am. But
1: don't be humble.
4: Well, you know how grandkids lie to you and try to get something from you.
0: Of course. Of course. But take it, Chris, and run with it, man.
4: Well, I do. They're actually great, great. I mean, they're great kids. They really are. And I love them to death. I'll do anything I can to have them have a great summer.
0: Well, good luck to you, and I will give you a ring if you are the winner, okay?
4: You are absolutely the best. Keep up a good job, and keep up that great attitude. I love y'all.
0: Thank you so much. You be safe on the road, okay?
4: All right. Thank you very much.
0: You're welcome. Bye-bye.
4: All right. Bye. You have a blessed day.
0: You too. You too.
4: All right. Thank you.
0: That just made me so happy, y'all.
1: I miss Chris already. Wow.
0: I know.
1: Chris, come back. Oh, my gosh. Don't you just love people like that?
0: I do.
1: You're doing good things for the community here on this show, and he recognizes it. Yeah. What an amazing thing.
0: I appreciate him saying that. That is just really just, that's like been the best part of my morning. So, I mean, outside of hanging out with you two ladies, you know.
2: It's a great start to the day.
0: It is. It really is. Okay, we have another phone call.
1: All right. Good morning. Welcome to Shop Local.
5: Good morning.
1: How are you doing this morning?
5: I'm doing fine. How are you all?
1: Awesome. Doing well. Well, what's your name? We'll get you written down and into the drawing.
5: This is Kelly's Aunt Karen.
0: Well, hey. Good morning.
5: Good morning.
2: It's a family affair this morning.
0: Yes, I'm good. How are you?
5: I'm good. Good.
0: What are you up to this morning?
5: Hey. I'm hanging out with Stacy this morning.
0: Oh, well, hey, Stacy. What are y'all out doing?
5: We're making a delivery.
0: Oh, okay. Okay, I gotcha.
6: I
0: gotcha.
6: I gotta go all the way to Hopkinsville, so I had to get me a passenger.
0: Oh, okay.
5: So I'm her partner today.
0: Okay, so traveling partner. Well, good. I'm glad that
2: trip.
0: She had, yeah, there you go.
1: I love that we asked, what are you doing? And then we all looked outside of the studio. We've got great windows, and we were like, where are they at? Are they here?
0: All right, Miss Karen. So you want to get signed up for the Lost River membership?
5: I think I got some grandkids that might enjoy that.
0: You might have one or two that might enjoy that.
5: Or two or three or four.
0: Or 10 or 15. You know, it keeps on going. So, all right. Well, I have your phone number so I can contact you. Does Stacy want to get registered
5: too?
0: Very good. Does Stacy want to...
6: You can register me or register Shauna and Justin or...
0: Okay.
6: Whoever you want to put down.
0: Well, I've got you down, so you tell me who else.
5: Okay, that'll be good.
0: Okay. All right.
5: You all have a good day. Thank you.
0: You all, too. Be careful, okay?
5: All right. Bye-bye.
0: Bye-bye.
7: All right. That's made me happy, too.
0: Yay.
2: What a great morning.
0: Been a fantastic morning. 270-651-3000, 651-3000. So let's talk a little bit about the cocktails and trails. Mm-hmm. That's coming up at the end of July.
2: Yes, I love that you brought it up. And like Kate said earlier, you know, we've got an excellent committee that are mm-hmm. working hard at getting it ready for this year.
1: Mm-hmm.
2: So we're excited for
1: that one. That'll be July 31st. It's a Friday night. So again, I feel like it's just the best day. Friday, go and do something. And then you still got your Saturday and Sunday, but you're having a good Friday night, you know?
0: You know, Friday afternoon, evening, mm-hmm. about 5:30-ish, 5:45 is about my favorite time of the weekend because I'm like, ooh, yeah. We are just getting started.
2: Mm-hmm. There's so much possibility for the next 2 days.
0: Exactly. That's how I feel.
1: And at Cocktails and Trails, there's lots of possibilities because we have games. We've got Chuck-a-Duck, our blue hole. That's where the underground river surfaces and comes back up and goes down into the cave. You can actually chuck a duck into it and try to hit a target.
0: Really?
1: Sponsored. Yeah, we've got a great sponsor this year in Studo Financial Services, and you can try to hit that target just like your financial goals. And
2: I love a good tie-in.
1: Mm-hmm. So you're trying to hit that target, but you can win prizes doing that. We'll probably have a great, great raffle prize with that. And then we've got our bourbon ring toss. Everybody loves bourbon in Kentucky. If you don't, you know somebody that does. Mm-hmm. So you can just ring some of those bottles and other games too. So the possibilities are endless.
2: Yeah, and we've even got our human gaming machine where we have people stand behind a booth mm-hmm. and spin their arms like they're spinning a slot machine or a gaming machine.
0: Uh-huh.
2: And if you get three similar objects in a row, mm-hmm. you win a prize. And that's Ooh. Presented by the Mint Gaming Hall. So it's the Mint Gaming Hall human gaming machine.
0: Well, that's pretty creative, too.
2: It's so silly. Everybody goes, oh.
1: We had a lot of fun with that one for the first year, last year.
0: Yes, mm-hmm. yes. And as you mentioned earlier, Kate, this is the biggest fundraiser of the year for Lost River Cave.
1: It is. When you come to Cocktails and Trails, you get to have fun, but you're also making sure that other people keep access to these 72 acres that are right in town. There's different habitats on our park. We've got the cave. It's just a really special place where people can come and take that breath and take that moment out in nature. So slow down a little bit and just enjoy.
0: Okay. I think we have another phone call.
1: They left us.
0: Call us back. 270-651-3000. 651-3000. Another nonprofit here in our community is Habitat for Humanity Restore. And I really love walking into the Restore and just,
1: amazing.
0: Browsing mm-hmm. all the donations mm-hmm. and seeing something unique or something very different, vintage, antiques. They have everything there. If you are wanting or needing a DIY project, they have it there.
1: You never know what you're going to find.
0: No, you really don't. Mm-hmm. And I know if you are, maybe remodeling something at your home. I know my dad, they installed a bathroom in the basement and they found the vanity there. Mm. I think maybe the toilet there.
1: And such great prices for a good cause.
0: Yes, it is. It is because all of that money goes back into Habitat and helps to build homes for those families that are looking for a safer place for their children, or maybe they're living in a home that is just way too full. They don't have enough bedrooms. They don't mm-hmm. have enough mm-hmm. beds, and they need a home that has, three or four bedrooms, and space for their family to to be able to play and have fun and grow up and a yard, you know, mm-hmm. in some apartments, there's no yard for the kids to play. So maybe they need something like that. And there are certain requirements and qualifications mm-hmm. for Habitat Homes, but you can stop by the ReStore and talk with Steve or Tambra, Melissa. They will explain those things to you, go over anything with you and help get that process started. And we actually have a home that is being built now and very excited. You know, the first time I was able to be a part of a welcome home for a family was just really heartwarming. You know, just seeing the family get a home that they've really been wanting.
1: Right. And these people are working hard. They're trying to make life work. And just to hand that key, I can't imagine how that must feel for them. So great work over there.
0: Yeah. They do some amazing things at Habitat. And I am honored and so excited to be on the board here locally. And it's kind of a passion. And I just enjoy seeing those faces and knowing that we're doing some good things here in our community. So if you are maybe going through some things I have a box at home that I drop in donations. And every so often I take that to the ReStore, drop that off. So if you have maybe... you're going through the garage or the basement and maybe there's some things that you want to sell, because I understand that, but then maybe there's some things that you're like, I can donate these items if they're still in good working condition and you think that someone else could use them, donate them to Habitat for Humanity ReStore. Drop those donations off Tuesday through Saturday, 10 to 4. You can contact the ReStore at 270-629-5775. They are located on West Main Street in Glasgow. 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You literally cannot miss it, across from Kuzma Family Dentistry and Lock Shield and the Shell Station. So right there in that area is where you will find the ReStore. All right, 270-651-3000, 651-3000, okay.
1: Yeah, good morning. Welcome to Shop Local.
8: Good morning.
1: Hello.
8: No, I can't outdo that other guy.
2: Well, that's okay. You don't have to be Chris.
0: Yeah, I mean, it's going to be hard to beat him.
8: But, I mean, unlike Kelly, I mean, you know, she's a beautiful lady. But now I have a radio face. One that you don't have to look at. Oh, my goodness. I want to get Kylie registered.
0: Okay. All right. And
8: 865-257-0735.
2: Well, you knew the questions before we asked. You
1: knew
2: were ready.
1: You knew the deal. Yeah. That's right.
8: I was waiting for Kelly to memorize it.
0: I'm sorry, man. I don't think I'll ever memorize your number.
8: Well, you know, it's like that song. I think it's Riley Green. Get my guys right, because I heard you talking about how hot he is.
0: Yes. He is. He's like sizzling hot.
8: When you're single again and you're thinking of me, his is 615. Mine's 865.
0: There you go. Yeah. There you go.
8: See, both of them Tennessee numbers.
0: That's right.
8: That's
0: right.
8: All righty.
0: All right, Mike. Have a good day.
8: All right. Bye-bye.
0: Bye-bye. All right, 270-651-3000. That's 651-3000. You know, Lost River Cave is also a beautiful backdrop for a wedding or a celebration of sorts. And you guys have those all year long.
2: Yes, we have just started our wedding season. And so it's wonderful. It's really it's really neat to see everybody and how everybody decorates the cave for their special day. You know, there's so many different approaches to that. So every weekend it's fun. You get the tour guides start chattering, oh, did you see the setup? Oh, you know, because tours are still happening while setup's happening, and everybody starts whispering about the color scheme and the flowers and it's fun part of the weekend in the summer.
0: There are so many aspects to Lost River Cave. I mean, the boat tour. So for those who don't know much about the boat tour, let's talk a little bit about that.
1: Yeah, so we are the only natural cave underground boat tour in Kentucky. So you'll come in, basically the tour is 45 minutes long. You'll plan for about an hour and a half if you're just doing the boat tour. If you want to do the free trails and other stuff like that, sluice, you know, pan for gold, basically, or minerals. You know,
0: does anybody find any gold?
1: Some fool's gold. We do have some some pyrite in there. Okay. And the kids don't know the difference. So.
0: No, they don't.
1: But the boat tour is amazing. Our amazing tour guides, some talk about the geology, we talk about the history, we talk about the folklore along with the cave, because it's been around for a long time. And then you get down into the cave on the boat, and it's really just, I don't know, going into a cave is different. In our cave, you go under a low rock into a big cavernous space, and there's just something about it. I love going in there, not on a tour, you know, as a staff, and just enjoying that ambiance, or, you know, ambiance. Yeah.
2: Mm-hmm. There's a peaceful, you know, just tranquilness to it.
1: And yeah.
2: It's
1: being underground.
2: Mm-hmm. It's neat.
0: Yeah. It does have a different feeling.
1: Mm-hmm. Yeah.
0: So. All right. Yeah. That's part of this membership. When you call in this morning and get registered, you only have a few minutes left.

0: about 7 minutes, roughly. So in case you're just now tuning in, we have Nicole and Kate in from Lost River Cave. Oh, and we got to say a big congratulations to those winners for Bourbon for Butterflies. You all did that drawing, what, on Monday? Is that right? You did a Facebook Live?
1: Yep. Yes. We did a Facebook live stream on Monday to wrap up our bourbon raffle, our first ever bourbon raffle that supported the habitat to keep it open and free throughout the summer. So we're excited. Yeah. Glenn Hughes won a Pappy Van Winkle six-bottle flight. Mm-hmm. Mike Schutzman won a Buffalo Trace Antique Collection. Mm-hmm. Bree Dunlap won a Weller flight. And then Kate Vaughn won a Blanton's Horse Race with all of the horse toppers.
2: Ooh. Yeah, each prize, they're very rare. Even as Kentuckians, we can't just walk into a store and get them. And yeah, we were so excited to do that because every year we have to fund it. And that's another aspect of it. We're giving away these butterfly release tickets, but the butterfly habitat is open and free all summer long. You can come in, visit the garden, the habitat, and see those butterflies for free. Please come, walk the trails, come see the butterflies. But it was a great year. It was our biggest fundraiser for the habitat yet. And yeah, we just really appreciate everybody trying for some great bourbon and supporting the butterflies.
1: Yeah, like Kate said, you know, the butterflies actually have a very short life cycle. Mm-hmm. And so that's why we have to have releases so often throughout the summer. Mm-hmm. And those releases are those special events. But the habitat itself, come by any day.
2: Free and open, yep.
0: Okay. All right. We have a phone call. Ooh. See, these phone lines, sometimes people will call and it hangs up on them. We cannot, it's like we have gremlins in these phone lines sometimes. So please call back. 270-651-3000. 651-3000 is the number while I'm waiting on your phone call. We'll talk Blake and Brent and Ryan. Twin it to win it is their motto. You get double the knowledge, double the experience, and double the fun. These guys are a lot of fun. They are currently remodeling a home just not too far from the square. And it was built in the 1890s, I believe they said. So they are completely renovating this house. And I cannot wait. I need to stop by there and see it. It's hard to catch them because, you know, they're doing real estate. They're doing auctions. They're doing other things. And then they're remodeling this home as well, so it's kind of hard to catch them, but maybe they are hoping.
2: Hopefully they're visiting the ReStore too. I just wanted to throw that in there.
0: Yes, yeah. I hope that they are. And they are hoping to list this home at the end of this month, so they are trying to quickly finish this up so that they can get it listed. Blake said the other day, he said, you know, there's not really any closet space, and they don't have a whole lot of overhead lighting, so they've had to, you know, add that to the home. And I said, well, you think about it. When that house was built, there was no need for closets. They had those small wardrobes.
2: The wardrobes, yeah. That's
0: because
2: what I was just thinking
0: They didn't have closets like we have closets, you know?
1: They didn't have wardrobes like we have wardrobes
0: now. That's exactly right. And, you know, they had the little oil lamps, so they didn't have electricity to have the lights up above. So I'd say there's a lot of different things that they're having to add to that house, and it's just taking some time. Yeah. But they do have an online-only auction coming up later this month. It kicks off on Tuesday, June 9th at 10 a.m., and this is taking place at 2007 Charlie Moran Highway in Horse Cave. They have several pieces of farm equipment. They have dump truck. They have vehicles, a big old bulldozer. They were talking about how huge this thing is. And lots of other things. I can't even tell you everything that is in this auction. But if you go to rsmillsauctions.com, you're going to scroll down. You'll click on current auctions, and then you will scroll down to the Charlie Moran Highway auction. So the bidding will go from Tuesday, June the 9th at 10 a.m. through Thursday, June 18th at 11 a.m. Now, if you would like to see these items, you can head over there on Tuesday, June 16th. That is when their preview is, from 12 until 4. The pickup after this online-only auction is Friday, June the 19th from 10 until 5. But if you'd like to find out more about this auction, any of the other auctions, if you are looking for a home, if you are a first-time home buyer and you are interested in finding out about the different programs that are out there, you can get a really good interest rate. And Blake and Brenton, they can help you with that. 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

0: they can talk to you and walk you through the benefits of having an auction as well. 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All right, we are just about ready to wrap things up. Any last moment, last callers? I'll give you about 30 seconds. 270-651-3000, and then we are going to draw for a winner. So, have we missed anything, Nicole?
1: No, I don't think we've missed anything, but I do want to say, you know, if you don't win the membership this morning, you know, call Kate. She's real personable. she'll talk to you about the different options. We have levels from $40 for a year to $10 a month. You know, we try to make it accessible for everybody. So, you know, give us a call, shoot us an email, and see what works for you so we can get you some movie nights and some Butterfly releases.
2: Yeah, we love seeing our members. We love getting people in and being part of the community. You know?
1: We just got a new membership logo.
2: Oh, yeah. Which means
1: some new merch is going to be rolling
2: koozies.
1: Out.
2: Yeah, yeah. You'll have to go to the lostrivercave.org/membership and check it out. That logo's right there.
0: Mm-hmm. Absolutely. Yeah. Absolutely. Okay, let me pull up my little app here and we will put our numbers in and then we will draw for our winner. Let's see here. Okay. And so, Kate, if you tap on that zero, that's going to give us our winning number.
2: Ooh, okay. We've got number 8.
0: Number 8 would be my Aunt Karen Wood.
1: Yay, Aunt Karen.
0: She's going to be so excited. Okay. Oh, congratulations, Karen.
1: Yeah. What a wonderful drive to Hopkinsville they're having.
0: I know. She's going to be so excited when I text her and tell her that she probably already knows if they're still in our listening area. Mm-hmm. They're probably still listening. So congratulations. Thanks to everyone who called in this morning. And as Nicole mentioned, if you did not win, and I'm sorry if you did not, but contact Kate, get this membership. I mean, as little as $10 a month or $40 for the entire year.
2: Yep.
0: You can't beat that.
2: No, you really can't. And then bring 6 people to every movie night, get some discounts around the park, enjoy the free things as well. It's great. We hope you come around because it's a really special spot.
0: Right. And we didn't even get into all the other movies that are going to be shown this summer. So
1: we're going all the way through October. Right. So we've got movies, you know, for several months.
2: I'll just mention Hocus Pocus.
0: I know that.
2: Uh huh.
0: I'm so excited.
2: I know that was
0: that.
2: One that people got excited about.
0: That and Top Gun.
2: Top Gun. Yeah.
1: I personally love a good Lego. So I'm the Lego movie.
0: Yeah.
2: Yeah.
0: You can find all the movies that are shown through October when you log on to LostRiverCave.org. You're going to click on events and then member movie nights, and that will give you all the information that you need. So, ladies, thank you so much, first of all, for being here and us talking about all things Lost River Cave.
2: Thank you, Kelly. We love coming on.
1: It's such a joy. Seriously. Yeah, thank you so much.
0: You're welcome. And thanks for the membership giveaway as well. And congratulations to Karen on winning that. So thanks to all of our sponsors. Oh, by the way, Lost River Cave is located...
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0: You cannot miss Lost River Cave on Nashville Road in Bowling Green. 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

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Good Thursday morning. It's Kelly McKay coming up. In 6 minutes, we're going to talk with Veronica. It's Sip Shop and Stroll time. More details on the way next. Here's Billy Currington.

0: music from Tyler Nance. Keep me sane on 103.7 WHHT. I'm Kelly McKay. I have Veronica Wells in studio with me from the Glasgow Downtown Business Association. It is time to talk Sip, Shop, and Stroll. The day is almost here, Veronica.
1: Whee!
0: Yay! I know. And I have some really good news. It's going to be sunny.
1: The weather is good.
0: Yes.
1: Yeah.
0: I know you're so grateful for that.
1: Oh, gosh. Yes. Trying to pick that date so far in advance.
0: It's hard. I mean, you can't predict the weather. I mean, it's hard to predict the weather 3 or 4 days in a row, let alone months in a row, you know, months in advance.
1: Yes, we are good.
0: Yes. So Saturday is the day, and our downtown is literally going to come to life, and it is going to be filled with vendors and kids games and people, food. I mean, music, a little bit of everything. Yes, music.
1: All the things. Yes, it is going to be wrapped completely around. Mm-hmm. All the sides are shut down, so no through traffic.
0: That's right. So yep. People can walk around, not have to worry about any traffic coming through. And I know you mentioned over 100 vendors.
1: 121, 122-ish. Mm-hmm. Yes.
0: Okay. So. And there's going to be a little bit of everything with those vendors.
1: Mm-hmm. Yes. We have like a lot of kids types. We have a lot of, even without, like, we have food trucks, but we also have, like, candy booths and goodie booths and seasoning booths and toys and leathers. And we actually have, a lot of new vendors. And I'm thinking last time I counted, it was, like, actually closer to 40. So
0: 40 new vendors?
1: Yes, wow, people that have never set up before. So yeah, that's really exciting. Mm-hmm. So there's some new, and then some of them really sounded interesting. So I'm pretty excited about that,
0: yeah,
1: you know. And then we have a lot of double booths. So, I mean, it's going to be from corner to corner, sidewalk to sidewalk. Yeah, it's a lot.
0: Yes.
1: And I'm excited about it.
0: Yeah, and of course you can visit our downtown businesses as well. I know you're going to be open with some things going on there.
1: Yeah, I'm going to have me a little indoor vendor market. Mm-hmm. And we do leave spaces in front of all the businesses to kind of honor and highlight our local downtown, so that, you know, you can kind of go from one vendor into one of the little local shops. Mm-hmm. And just keep moving. And then we always include on our map, like, where the local shops are too, and then we make a list of those so that people can kind of read them and get an idea about where they're at.
0: Yes. Kids activities, that's always a big fan favorite of Sip, Shop, and Stroll.
1: Yes. On the courthouse front, we have Broadway the Clown doing, I think it's balloon pocket magic, where he makes like the little balloon animals. We've got the blow up bull riding. I'm hoping that's not just for kids.
0: I don't think so. I was going to ask you about that. Have you ever ridden one of those?
1: Yes,
0: I have.
1: I love them. I think they're so fun. I'm ready if I'm able to. I don't know.
0: I might.
1: Yeah.
0: I might. We'll see.
1: Yeah,
0: we'll see.
1: Yeah, for sure. You come get me.
0: I have a story. Yeah, about
1: okay.
0: That. I'll tell you.
1: Let's tell it on the radio.
0: No, we won't today. Maybe we'll save that for another time.
1: Okay. Yeah.
0: Save that for another time. But yeah, so that is happening, and then lots of other activities, and you mentioned live entertainment.
1: Yes. So we also have hula hooping contest.
0: Oh, okay.
1: On the corner. That's kind of fun. AJ's and GDBA, we're helping sponsor that. But live entertainment, we do have a couple. It was a little last minute. So on the front of the square, we're going to have some. But then also, like, after the event, I think starting at 7, they're going to actually put the Unpredictables on the old Yancey Square in the back. So it'll be like a, you know, the night will just continue to go on. So hang around, and there'll still be live music on the south side, and then chairs, and then we'll also have, like, tables and chairs set up close to the food truck section. Mm-hmm. So this time, instead of walking like all around, you can just kind of go to where all of them are and kind of see what you want, mm-hmm. and then go grab a seat close by.
0: I think that's a great idea. Having them all right there together so you can see all of your options, and then mm-hmm. grabbing a table and chairs and sitting there and grabbing a bite to eat. So
1: yeah,
0: I like that.
1: Kind of hoping that works out, you know. It's always trial and error.
0: It is. You never know, but I like that idea. So that is coming up this Saturday. It kicks off at 10 o'clock right here in downtown Glasgow and lasts until 4 o'clock in the afternoon. And, of course, the live music will continue into the afternoon and early evening. So come out, have some fun, do some shopping. This is going to be the place to be in downtown Glasgow.
1: It is. And you can actually walk to the farmer's market.
0: Yeah.
1: So Bounty of the Baron is going to be going on. And I think that I have heard they are staying open late. So you can, for the event, so you can walk from the event to Bounty of the Barons, mm-hmm. as well as the new little walking drink cups are going to be distributed. You can actually walk all the way down there.
0: Okay.
1: It's included in the map to be able to our entertainment. Maybe I shouldn't have.
0: I didn't know that.
1: That's new.
0: Okay, that is brand new. So I was not, it seems like I knew something about that, but I didn't
1: know.
0: It has
1: to be a cup, the specific cup.
0: Specific
1: cup.
0: So
1: they're getting handed out.
0: Yep. Okay. All right, perfect. Veronica, thanks so much for all the hard work that the Glasgow Downtown Business Association does. I know this is a lot to organize and a lot to put together, and hope and pray that you have really great weather, and I just appreciate all the work that you guys do.
1: Yeah, thank you. We appreciate all the work that you do and having us and broadcasting it, because it is always so fun.
0: Yes, and we will be there. Yeah, we will be set up right outside of our studios broadcasting live and giving you some updates throughout the day. We'll be talking with Veronica and some other people with the Glasgow Downtown Business Association. So it's going to be a fun day. Come out and join us. Have a wonderful day, Veronica.
1: You too.
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93.7 WHHT. Your forecast for today looking so very nice. Plenty of sunshine, blue skies, high 83. Few clouds tonight, 61. More sunshine on your finally Friday with a high of 83. Currently in downtown Glasgow, nothing but sunshine and 73. Here's Libra.

0: Dickerson on 103.7 WHHT. Do you take very many walks during the day? Just, you know, a few minutes, 5, 10, 15 minutes. Maybe you don't have a really good place to do that, but we sure do here downtown. I actually walked down to my buddy's place, Eddie Bruner at Glasgow Coin and Jewelry yesterday afternoon, and I took the long way, you know, where they're doing the cement, the concrete and all that stuff, the construction that they've been doing. So I took the long way around, and then I took the long way back around, back to the studios, and just enjoyed a little walk, feeling the sunshine on my face and on my shoulders, a little bit of a breeze. You know, I'd walk in the sun, and then it would be shaded with these big, huge shade trees on the courthouse lawn. So it was just a really nice afternoon for an extended walk. And I want to encourage you to do that today. The temperature is going to be so nice this afternoon. Enjoy some sunshine and get some of that vitamin D. You'll thank me later.
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93.7 WHHT, K-City, Glasgow, Bowling Green, Scottsville. 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

Commerce Plaza. Later this hour, we're going to talk about some common Southern phrases that we all know and use on a regular basis, but other people may be thinking, what the heck are you talking about? Luke Combs is on the way, too. Here is Luke Bryan.

bit of your forecast. Calling for lots of sunshine and blue skies today. High 83, partly cloudy. 61 tonight. Pretty much a repeat of tomorrow. Finally, Friday, mostly sunny. High 83. I'd say it's a 10 out of 10 kind of day. Here's Jason Alden.

go. 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King in the can and the Marlboro man. Jack and Jim were a few good men. Where you learn how to kiss and cuss and fight too. Better watch out for the boys in blue. And all this small town, he said, she said. Ain't it funny how rumors spread? Like I know something y'all don't know. Man, that talk is getting old. You better mind your business, man. Watch your mouth. Before I have to knock that loud mouth out. I'm tired of talking, man. Y'all ain't listening. Them old dirt

0: Megan Maroney with Medicine on 103.7 WHHT. You know, we all have phrases that we grew up hearing and we use them now. Things that our parents said or our grandparents said, and most of the time we know what it means. Sometimes maybe not so much, and other people, especially those that aren't from here, they're scratching their head going, What are you talking about? So here are a few of those phrases, and I've used a few of these. I'm sure that you have too. Lord willing and the creek don't rise. There's more than one way to skin a cat. Don't pee on my leg and tell me it's raining. Well, this is one I like. Well, butter my butt and call me a biscuit. I just want to slap something when I say that. I've got a hitch in my giddy up. Here's another one that I've used before many times. Well, bless your little pea-picking heart. They fell out of the ugly tree and hit every branch on the way down. And last but not least, she's just as loony as a Betsy bug. So I've used a variation of that. I always heard my mom, and I guess maybe my grandma, said, she's as loony as a bed bug. How many of those do you use on a regular basis? I have eight in a row to start up next.
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0: & Co., Rocky Mountain Low on 103.7 WHHT. My mom and my sister, about every year, they participate in this 400-mile yard sale. They set up at my sister's house and have lots of things. And I thought, this year, I'm going to have tons of stuff. So I texted them a few weeks ago and I said, are y'all still doing the yard sale? No, we're not going to do it. I just failed to remember that mom just had knee surgery and it just wasn't going to work out. So I'm kind of bummed because I had this huge box of stuff that I was really wanting to get rid of. So now I'm going to have to, you know, either somehow sell it, you know, maybe on Facebook Marketplace or maybe take it to a consignment, may donate quite a bit of it to the ReStore. I know I have options, but I was kind of hoping to do that this weekend. 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You can register your sale if you're having one, or if you want to map your route, you can even do that if you want to head into some other counties and some other areas of the state. Make it a full-blown weekend. Head to 400mile.com to check that out. Patty B is stepping in just a little bit. She's going to give us a peek at Nashville news thanks to the folks at Luxury Garden Center.
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8: Hey, it's Patty B. Did you know that Willie Nelson was back in the studio? And if you haven't heard yet, well, you almost missed that he has a brand new album out. His new album, Dream Chaser, was released on May 29th. The project is his 79th solo studio album, but 156th album overall. Of course, it notably includes a brand new song titled I Can't Read Your Mind, which was actually co-written by Bob Dylan. So now you know, and now you got to check it out. 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

It's Patty B coming to you from high atop the Commerce Plaza on this beautiful Thursday. The sun is shining, and I've got some great music ahead. Kicking it off now with Old Dominion.

0: 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Want to give a big shout out to Susan Berry, our latest winner who guessed the correct secret celebrity. Todd's got another chance for you to win. 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

0: 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Hey, it's Patty B filling in for Jay Turner. And of course, Jay's off on vacation, and I have to wonder, could he be at CMA Fest? Don't forget, that started today. And of course, those taking the stage today include Jason Aldean, Luke Bryan, Gretchen Wilson, and Zach Topp, and so many more, because, man, there are 10 different stages set up across downtown Nashville. So if you're not going for CMA Fest and you have to be in Nashville for any other reason, just know you need to take another route, okay? We're 103.7 WHHT.
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We're in the middle of 8 in a row with Ella Langley and Morgan Wallen. I can't love you anymore. 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

HHT. Today is shopping cart day. So if you see one out in the lot being lonely, take it in, all right? That's what you're supposed to do. It's Kenny Chesney on WHHT.

0: That is Taylor Austin Dye. 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It's Patty B. And as we all get ready to go on vacation and travel this summer, did you know a lot less foreigners are coming to America? Tourists have stopped coming to America, they say. 4 million fewer foreign visitors came to the U.S. last year than compared to 2024. And that makes a total spending decrease by $8 billion. That's the worst single year decline in over two decades, with the exception, of course, of 2020 and the pandemic. So a lot of people aren't coming here. I think we've got a lot of good things. I think a lot of people have their own opinions by that. But listen, you can still go visit all the great places we have, right? 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

97 WHHT. Man, it is beautiful out there. Plenty of sunshine today. 83 for the high tonight. Clear and 61. We got 76 degrees here.

0: 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Don't forget, Cave City Cars and Coffee is happening this Saturday morning starting at 8 in downtown Cave City. 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

0: That's Trey Penley with Family Man, 103.7 WHHT. I'm Patty B. Well, you know what is really good on a sunny, warm day? A new refreshing drink. And well, Dunkin's has some summer menu items that have just arrived. 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

93.7 WHHT. If you're riding down 65 planning to head to Nashville, you won't catch this guy because Luke Combs is actually on his international tour right now with My Kind of Saturday Night.

103.7 WHHT. After all that rain, it's sure glad to see the sunshine. And these warmer temperatures, too. Sunny and 83 today. Clear and comfortable overnight with a low of 61. We got 81 degrees.

It's Patty B filling in for Jay Turner on your Thursday. We're in the middle of eight in a row now with Megan Maroney. Beautiful Things. 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
1: 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It's Patty B, and I've got to go back. Back home, that is, because I've got a mess on the back porch. So, you know, I wanted to do some touching up, painting, staining, all the things that you got to do, right? A couple of weeks ago, but yeah, we had all that rain. So needless to say, we had to start last night, and we worked on it till just after dark. The only problem is the lower deck's items are all up on the upper deck, and not that I have a whole lot there. It's just that now I can't even walk around to get back down to the lower deck. So it's not that it's big. It's just that everything's in my way. 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

103.7 WHHT. Sunny and warm out there today. Highs around 83 tonight. We'll see clear skies. It's a bit cooler. Low 61.

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1: 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Hey there, it's Patty B. And listen, gas prices have been just crazy the last few weeks. We all know that, right? Well, yesterday I actually put more than $40 in. 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I felt so special because I'm really glad to see that those prices are on the decline. And, well, with the weekend coming up and places to go, it's always a little bit easier on your pocketbook to make sure it's not going to cost you an arm and a leg. 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

Well, tomorrow is finally Friday, and Paul Johnson's kicking off your 5 o'clock country block party for you, so be sure and join him for that. It's Carrie Now on WHHT. Jenny.

0: That's Cole Wetzel, Hurts Like You, 103.7 WHHT. Hey there, it's Patty B filling in for Jay Turner. And well, I have a question for you. Do you own a flashlight? They say 3 out of 4 of us have a flashlight, but less than half of those don't even work. Now, I have another theory for that. Why do we need a flashlight when we have a phone? That's right, your cell phone has basically replaced everything. Your camera, it's replaced your notes and calendars. It's replaced the old handwritten notes because we can text. And now, well, mine, it acts like a flashlight more times than not. And especially since I've gotten older and I'm sitting in a restaurant, it's maybe dim lighting. You know, that's the only way I can really see. I got to turn the light on for 103.7 WHHT.
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by you as well, and I kind of am. Got the best view in all of downtown Glasgow here on top of the Commerce Plaza. I've also got the best music around. It's Sam Hunt now.

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It's Patty B. And yes, I am in for Jay this week, but he'll be back next week with a chance for you to be a winner. Don't forget, he's giving away free lunch for two, presented by Colton Steakhouse and Grill. So be sure you're listening next week for Jay to give you a chance to win here on WHHT.

0: Country's Hottest Hits, 103.7 WHHT. Hey, it's Patty B. Well, what do you like to do on a beautiful day like today? Maybe fish, hunt, golf, drink? Well, Luke Bryan likes to do all those things, and that's why he wrote a song about it, produced it, and now he's singing it for us. However, he says that he's been getting some negativity out there. He says some trolls kind of say that he AI'd the song, which is completely false. He went on to say the song was designed for one thing, and that was to have fun and tell the world what he loves to do. So, yeah, if you like to do it, why can't you write a song about it? And why does everybody suspect that what we do these days is go straight to AI? Trust me, us older folk, we're not doing it. We can't even halfway see the board. 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

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Well, if you like to shop, you like to eat, and you like to be entertained, come join us on Saturday. 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

0: That is Kacey Musgraves, Loneliest Girl, 103.7 WHHT. Hey there, it's Patty B. Well, who would have ever guessed some mashed potatoes would have cost you $1.5 million? It might happen. A woman in Virginia is suing Outback Steakhouse over just that, mashed potatoes, for $1.5 million because she said she fell and injured herself after they were on the floor. So apparently somebody dropped some mashed potatoes, she slipped and fell, and voila. I don't know why she feels like it needs, she needs rather, to be compensated with $1.5 million. I feel at work, I'm not suing anybody. I was just grateful I didn't die that day, because the thought did cross my mind as I laid on the floor and only could see tunnel vision, that if I died at work, I was haunting them for all eternity. But I didn't think about any money at all. We're 103.7 WHHT.
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0: Hey, I'm Patty B. Today starts CMA Fest in Nashville. So if you're headed down 65, well, you might want to know where all the stars will be hanging out. The main location, which is the nightly concerts, will be held at Nissan Stadium. The daytime stages, well, that's the festival footprint, and that includes several free open-to-the-public outdoor stages along Broadway and the Cumberland River. Then, of course, there's Fanfare X, located at the Music City Center, and that one is air-conditioned. 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The space is offered for artists, meet and greets, panels, and even performances. 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

0: 103.7 WHHT. That's Brian Martin. I'm Paul Johnson. As we get ready to head into summer, it's an important question to ask. How much deodorant should you have on hand? Well, it depends on where you live. What are the sweatiest cities in America? I will tell you the top 10 and where our area ranks coming up before 4 o'clock. Also got your forecast on the way, and Bailey Zimmerman kicking off another 8 in a row after this.
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0: 103.7 WHHT. Corey Kent and Co. Wetzel there. Paul Johnson here. Temperatures are heating up around the country, which is a reminder you should pick up some overpriced deodorant at the store. New report ranked America's 80 biggest cities from most to least sweaty using climate metrics like heat index, dew point, and humidity, along with hours of sun, heat stress, hydration demand, estimated fluid loss, and overnight recovery capacity. And Florida apparently is very, very sweaty. They got, you'll see. Top 10, number 10, Jacksonville. Number 9, Houston. Number 8, New Orleans. Number 7, Orlando. Number 6, Tampa. Number 5, Melbourne, Florida. Number 4, Honolulu. Number 3, Fort Myers. Number 2, Miami. Number 1, West Palm Beach. That is 7 Florida cities in the top 10 sweatiest. What about closer to home? Nashville ranked number 27. Louisville came in at number 35 out of 80 ranked cities. So, not horrible, but still pretty sweaty.
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from the top of Commerce Plaza overlooking downtown Glasgow. Music before 5 from Sam Hunt, Ella Langley, and Hudson Westbrook. And hear about a crime-fighting priest in this afternoon's Good News Story coming up.

93.7 WHHT. The night's forecast, part cloud, part stars, all comfortable. Low 60. Friday serving up mostly sunny skies with a high of 82. Inside 8 in a row, it's Blake Shelton on WHHT.

0: country's hottest hits, 103.7 WHHT. That is George Burge getting help from his buddy Luke Bryan there. I am Paul Johnson. Thanks for being around this Thursday afternoon. Info about the inaugural Moonshiners Run charity motorcycle ride coming up for you in just a bit. And in this afternoon's good news story, a crime-fighting priest. First, just around the corner from another eight in a row, Sam Hunt going to kick that off next.
1: She really took care of business. I wasn't running back and forth to the office or anything. All I had to do was call.
2: See, on Monday, a man rear-ended me at a stoplight. But my first thoughts were, I need to call Flora.
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Hudson Westbrook, he grabbed a paintbrush. This is Painted You Pretty. 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

0: 98.7 WHHT. That is Hardy with Eric Church, Morgan Wallen, and Tim McGraw. MacArthur's name of that song. I'm Paul Johnson with this afternoon's good news story. There's a new unexpected superhero in Detroit. A French priest named Jean-Baptiste Commons was in his church parking lot when he heard tires squeal and a loud crash. Then he saw an 18-year-old suspect running toward him and someone shouting, "Stop him." The young man had stolen a car and caused a crash, which injured a woman. Well, Jean-Baptiste sprang into action. He tackled the suspect and said he, quote, unfortunately, had to give him a few punches. Afterward, Jean-Baptiste joked, "Just another day in the Big D."
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93.7 WHHT, the inaugural Moonshiners Run Charity Motorcycle Ride. 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

From high atop Commerce Plaza in downtown Glasgow, music on the way before 6 from Thomas Rhett, Ella Langley, and Morgan Wallen. And for National Cheese Day, I'll tell you, America's most popular cheese is coming up in just a bit.

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0: 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Music there from Stephen Wilson Jr. Paul Johnson with you Thursday afternoon. Forecast on the way, and it is National Cheese Day. I'll tell you America's most popular cheeses coming up before 6 o'clock and give you a tip on how to make an outstanding grilled cheese sandwich for supper tonight. 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
6: And here's Clark with the weather. 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

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Happy National Cheese Day to you. I am Paul Johnson with a tip on making a killer grilled cheese sandwich for supper tonight. Coming up for you in just a few on WHHT.

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Got your forecast in just a bit. And a pro tip on how to make a banging grilled cheese sandwich tonight for supper to observe National Cheese Day.

0: 103.7 WHHT. It's Caroline Jones. I'm Paul Johnson. It's a great night to have a grilled cheese sandwich for supper because it's National Cheese Day. Pro tip, try grilled cheese with three or four different cheeses on it and make some tomato soup to dip it in. And if one of those cheeses is spicy pimento cheese, so much the better. So what are the most popular cheeses in America you can pick from for that grilled cheese? Number 10 is Swiss. 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

93.7 WHHT. A few clouds going to be working the night shift tonight. We'll bottom out at 60 degrees. Friday, mostly sunny. Aim it at 82 for our high tomorrow.

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0: 93.7 WHHT. That is Rodney Atkins. I am Paul Johnson. Got your forecast on the way. And if you need to know what's happening in Music City without having to worry about getting caught in that horrible Nashville traffic, don't worry. Patty B has your daily dose of country music headlines with Nashville news brought to you by Luxury Garden Center coming up here before 7 o'clock. In the meantime, going to start up another 8 in a row next with Dan and Shay.
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1: 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Tonight's got porch sitting written all over it. Partly cloudy and 60. Friday brings mostly sunshine and 82. 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
6: Hey, I'm Patty B. If you can't make it down to Nashville for CMA Fest this weekend, you can still see all your favorite country stars. Jason Aldean, Riley Green, Casey Musgrave, Shaboozy, and even Brooks and Dunn are out on tour right now. And matter of fact, they'll be taking the stage well into fall. 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

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V-Dub keeps the country hits coming so fast, he should probably get hit with a speeding ticket. Plus, he's got exclusive interviews with Nashville's biggest stars, too. V-Dub takes over here in just a few, starting at 7 o'clock on 103.7 WHHT.